0: 5-36, over.
1: 5-36,
0: all right, you need to go to 3 or 6 east. I already have a set there on 6 west, so I'll take you down main 2 and I'll flag you in the east end at 990, over.
1: All right, we'll expect to go down main 2 and then flag on the east end at 990.
0: It is correct, over.
1: There's a train on the west end.

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0: 34, over. Air close to that signal for you on the east, and give me a call back to start knocking it down as soon as you can.
1: I don't understand. You got me the signal there, 99. As soon as we're stopped, I'll call you back.

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1: 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Yeah, 534, engineer's permission to take away signal CPRV 990, all stop, over.
0: Your stop, permission to get center back CPRV 990, thank you, over.
1: All right, Alfred, thank you, I appreciate the help, over.
0: Thank you, this is Drop.
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2: Track 1, no defect. Total axle 4-4, frame speed 4-9, MPH temperature 9-7 degrees, detector out.

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1: Dispatcher 257, over.
0: 857, RV 26, over.
1: 26, welcome to the party. Good evening. Are you at 545, correct, over?
0: Yeah, 545 and the 7700. Like, come back at 116 whenever you give me a chance.
1: You know, that's a busy little spot. It'll be a few. Not long for 545, but, you know, the SP's leaving. Over.
0: Ain't no problem. I got nothing but time. Nothing but time.
1: Nice. Funny and patient. That's a unique combination. I'll get you out as fast as I can. Dispatch out.
0: All right, 260. Thank you, sir. Chris, 86.
1: You, sir. Dispatcher out.
0: 86 is Chris.
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Me at the signal on VCPR V990, and I'll send you an authority to pass, over. Okay, main 2 to depot 6 westbound, coming here, PTC, good to Anton, over.

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1: 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Thanks.
0: All right, copy that. 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
1: No, I'm going to cut out this end and I'll come do securement check up there. Thanks.
0: Copy that.
1: Check 704 approach. Five Diver, approach now, West Hagen, 1-2 over there.

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1: Back local, 57.
0: Back local, over.
1: Hey, I know you mentioned earlier that you're the fleet of us, which is about how
0: if you can comply with your rule for protecting the switch, you can hold the main. Let me just check one thing. Hold on. Just let me see what it's called out of town right now. Just double checking. Do you think, over?

0: much work do you have? Over.
1: I'd say 30 minutes. I'm dropping off one traction and then 30 cars and the other.
0: Okay, yep, if you can complete it in 30 minutes and then be on the move, I can do it. Otherwise, I got a UPS train coming in the crew change, and that one track would be a lot quicker for them. Over.
1: What do you think, Zach?
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6, 5, 6, 1, 6, 5, 8, 9, 2, 3, 3, 3, 9, 2, 8, temperature 1, 0, 6 degrees, detector out.

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0: Cruising in Roseville waiting for your house supplies, over.
1: Good.
0: All right, let's go. 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
1: How are your supplies, over?
0: Just call and let them know just I saw my ice.
1: Ice, ice, baby. 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Dispatch out.

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1: Five-seven calling to Brooklyn, UP-8218 at the Y. Over.
2: UP-8218, over.
1: Yeah, I haven't talked to your outbound yet, but I do have an Amtrak in the picture, that an eastbound Amtrak here. So I was thinking, here in a few minutes, if you want, I could take you down to, but we have to clear the east end, so like I could line you towards Antelope if you want a crew change, you know, past the crew change point, over.
2: Yeah, we can do Antelope, over.
1: Here in a minute, I'll probably get you lights to Antelope, just somewhere where you're off crossings and then get you. Just have to clear 106, obviously. Thanks. Over.
2: All right, thank you. I'll let him know.
1: Yeah, and I'll give a call here in a minute. But I'm going to wait a few more minutes and I'll do it. The Amtrak's not quite to Sacramento. When you get to Sacramento and you get going, I'll probably get you out, over.
2: Okay, copy.
3: Hey guys, we're pretty much ready.

0: Brooklyn Z, I just talked to your crew, Phil McCation. 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
1: Go for Antelope, thank you.
0: Thank you, have a good night. 257 out.

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1: Back local.
0: Local, over.
1: Yeah, we're ready to pull back out on the main, wing it out on the,
0: it won't let you out. I can send you. I can send you something. What direction? First move east. Correct, over.
1: We're going west, and then we'll be looking for 6.6.
0: Okay, but just the first move is west end. Correct, over.
1: That is coming out of the plant.
0: Okay. Yep. Perfect. I'll send you the authority. That should clear me up. That clears. Sorry, clears up PTC, over.
1: Okay. Perfect.
0: She's going to be hot here in a minute, just so you know. Amtrak, over.
1: Okay, copy.
0: I think you'll get out of the way in time. So, here we go.
1: Here we go.
0: Let me know if that doesn't fix your problems. Dispatch out.

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1: 57, local, that fixed the problem. Can you give us the 6.6 now, or do you want us to wait till we complete the block there?
0: BNSF 3749, I have to accept in your main track authority. You do have permission for backup move, main track 1 eastbound, over. I don't like us to use the rule, just backup main 1 east, over. BNSF 3749, that's all correct. Thanks. Yeah, they don't really like us to quote the rule if you want to know by the book. Here we go. Don't worry about it. Dispatch out. All good.
1: I like it better that way.
0: Here we go.

0: dispatch 257. 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
1: 1419.
0: Go ahead, over.
2: We are ready to depart.
0: You kind of confused me. Citrus, and then you said you want one track, over? Okay, copy. I've got the band doing a backup move right now, so I can't put you out there. Over. Give me a few Amtraks in the platform at Sacramento, and we'll be shooting out any second. So I'm thinking probably behind that Amtrak is probably what's going to happen. Over. Let me find you guys here one second. Did you change your leader on your paperwork by chance? Are you the 94? No. No, that's not you. Got it. 45. Got it. Sorry. Been a while. Citrus for Mac Park when we can. Thank you, sir. Dispatch out.

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1: The 6315 west, over.
2: 315 west,
1: over. Come on down, crew standing by. Got a crew ahead of you, crew changing the handle, but their rear is hanging out there at 103. Be advised, be on lookout. Here we go.
2: Amtrak, here we go.
1: Correct. All correct. Here we go. Thank you, dispatch out.

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0: 62, over.
1: 62549, over.
0: 549, over.
1: Yeah, so that exchange might be either on GTS 6924.
0: I would see no leader, over.
1: CDTX 2005, over.
0: 6924, change 3, CDTX 2005, over.
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0: Correct, come.
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3: All done with the backup move, and we are now heading west. Switch at Mack Park, is line lock back to main track east, over.
2: Okay, line and lock behind you, and how fast can you knock down Swanson? Over.
3: As fast as we can get through these restricting signals, but yeah, we'll get there.
2: Fast do you think to knock down Swanson? I'm curious, over.
3: 15-1-5.
2: Better wait just a moment. Come on down to Swanson. I better run the Z. Here we go.
3: Copy that.
2: Go out.
4: Five, seven, you still there?
2: Seven, over.
4: BN, J train, any chance you can afford one more light there at the crew change?
2: I can, but I don't think you can, over.
4: Probably not.
2: That's the story of my life. 100% requested. There's a train ahead, though, so we'll see what we get.
4: Okay, far out. Thanks. Appreciate you, man. Have a good night.
2: Go and get home. Be safe. Or two out of three, and bad. Dispatch out.
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5: 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Total axle 2-4, frame speed 8-2, MPH, temperature 9-5 degrees. Detector out.
2: Brooklyn, is it UP 8218, over?
6: UP 8218, over.
2: Know the answer, but I'm going to ask it anyways. That slow order in the OS there, Citrus, if I crossed you from 2 to 1 on the west crossover, you still have to go 15, correct, over? It's in the limits?
3: Advanced approach, over.
6: That's a hard one there. We're both pretty sure it's on the switch itself there, over.
2: I think it is too. I don't know if going through the crossover would make a difference, over.
6: No, I don't think it necessarily will. I mean, we're not going to cry if you leave us on the 2 there, over.
2: Your tonnage will knock it out. Just one train too late for Amtrak, but that's the way it goes. It'll raise it to 30 after you, so we'll run the 2. Thanks.
6: Well, at least we can do a community service there. All right, here we go, 8218 out.
2: Absolutely correct. Here we go. Nothing to meet right now. Looks like our friendly Mr. 56 order in the OS there, Citrus.

0: I mean, we're not going to cry if you leave us on the two there, over.
1: Yeah, your tonnage will knock it out. Just one train, 2A for Amtrak, but that's just the way it goes. It'll raise it to 30 after you, so we'll run the two. Thanks.
0: Well, at least we can do a community service there. All right, here we go, 8218 out.
1: Absolutely correct. Here we go. Nothing to meet right now. Looks like our friendly Mr. 5-6 might have somebody. We'll see. Dispatch out.
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38, come in, Bobby. We got a XG, you ready, copy. All right, X-ray Golf at milepole 106.90, over.

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Well, yeah. I assume so. You want to make the man walk half a mile in 100 degree weather. Your AC said he'll do it.

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1: Venus 6315, outbound, on board, and we're rolling.
0: Oh, give me a second. Give me a second. We got to do a little loop-de-loop here. So just give me a few, nice and easy. I'll get you up to Citrus, but I got to get somebody out of there. So just nice and easy. Oh, too late. I see you moving.
1: He had an energy drink today. He's ready to go.
0: It's all jacked up. I'm Mountain Dew. It's going to do a spider monkey. I know what's going to happen. Come on, Ricky Bobby. I've seen that movie. Over.
2: Tip, I'm going to come at you like a spider monkey.
0: You can bake, man. That's what I'm talking about. Hold on a second. If you're 5-7, Venus of SAC local, Venus of 3749, over.
3: Go ahead for the SAC local, over.
0: You're done with your backup move, correct, over?
3: Yep, we are all done with our backup move, over.
0: Okay, understood. Double stack I-train, I don't think I'll be able to get you a light in these guys. They're pointing the wrong way. Hold on.
2: Get out of my way.
1: Going Milo? He's never ready.

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0: One.
1: All right, here we go.

0: just reading the tea leaves, there's probably going to be an X8 here all night on one. You might want to tell your friends.
1: We're the last Amtrak train coming through for the night.
0: Good. Have a good night.
2: You have friends? How do you do that? Over. That's 257-45 job. Come in, over.
3: Go ahead.
2: I'm going to hold you up just a sec. I'm not actually going to hold you up. It's going to look like I'm holding you up, but I'm not really holding you up. Does that make sense, over?
3: Yeah, sort of. That makes some sense.
2: Being a double stack attack is going to cut in front of you like they're on the I-5 or something. But I can't get you a light into the main one right now anyways until the SAC local gets out. So, and they'll be out, but it's all going to be just the right time. Here we go.
3: Okay, everything all at once, the end stacks and the SAC local, just tweak out whenever we can get it, you know, get the guys off I-95, you know.
2: Exactly, yeah, that SAC local is aimed towards you with their occupancy, and I can't get a light into that, so hey, give me a second.
3: Okay, now's the time to crack the web.
2: Working on it. PSS 6315, as fast as you can go through the 15, we'll take it. Here we go. Show me what you got.
4: So, here we go.
2: Hey, come on. Well, come on, Magic Man. Here we go. Spatch out. Cruise, save me now. Here we go. Spatch out.

0: Local, you are stacked behind the Brooklyn Z coming on Main 2. 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Here we go. Thank you. 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
1: Oh, yeah, after one.
0: That's correct. Thank you.

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0: 538, diverging clear, 1-2 Rockland, let's roll.
1: UP detector, milepost 97.7, track 2, no defect, total axle 392, stream speed 47, mph, temperature 93 degrees, detector out.

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0: 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No defects. Total axles 2.4. Detector out.
1: I know we're going number 2, but for the record, 20464, the first half of that 45 is for you.

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2, detector, milepost, 9, 7, point 7, track 2, no defect, total axle, 3, 2, 8, frame speed, 4, 6, MPH, temperature, 9, 3, degrees, detector, out.

0: 942, over. I got a new speed restriction here. It's A190 to A2.5. Are you able to copy on the fly or do you need to stop? Over. Alright, you're closely approaching though. It's supposed to be verbal when we do that. Over.
1: That would stop
0: that. 5-4-9, protected on 2, Davis, over.

VTXA 306, between milepost 81.0 and milepost 82.5. Do not exceed 30 mph, that's 30 mph on main one, no flags displayed, over.

1913 at 1913 AKUC, over. It is correct, over.

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Track 1. No defect. Total axle 8.8. Frame speed 3.4. MPH. Temperature 9.2 degrees. Detector out.

ready. And is that IOA pickup a head end or a rear pickup?

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How about class 2, good morning, this is here in Sacramento.

Traffic, get up. All right, come on in to 101. We have a crew standing by. Go bring it down to East Standard Ross Road, and then hang tight with 10-4 and keep going on the road.

Capital. Yeah, the D-Rail's still hot at 85. You guys stop short of that and grab it for us, okay?

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Hey, I need you to give Thomas a call. I have flag dropped in 2 and 3.

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That is all correct, over.

62 to Amtrak, 549, over. Behind 717, you're protected on 1 at Martinez, over.

56B017, over. American NCS coming there, over. Okay, I'll move copy here.

0: What does your paperwork show as for required EPA there, over? Required EPA, there in that box, that start box down there where it says required EPA is yada yada. And your lead unit is a 14.4, over. Sounds to me like you need another motor then, over. You're thinking is correct, over. Which one are you going to put on, over?
1: Yeah.
0: All right, I got that showing in the computer now as being online, over. Well, have a good trip. We'll see you.
1: Now we're still at

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What was the rest of that? Okay, got it. You need me to contact mechanical? Okay, copy all. Let me know when you're back on the move.

0: dispatcher 257, over. Folsom, go ahead there, over.
1: Yeah, about to know if I work here at Mac Park, so we're going to back up and pick up the crew member, over.
0: EP1419 has permission to form a backup move on main track 1, pick up a crew member, over.
1: EP1419 has permission to form a backup move on main track 1 at Mac Park, picking up a crew member, over.
0: That is correct, over.
1: At the end of the pollen here shortly, over.
0: All right, get you some lights that way, over.

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Also just use my lot for any trying to use your sword, correct, over? Touch up.

looking at 556 CP, 134 over. That you pushed, that's for track warrants. You're not on track warrant territory. It has nothing to do with CTC lights, over.

Sophia Mechanical, did the CDTX 2005 come in? I got a ticket here from the dispatcher, said that you guys got a unit that's not loading. Copy. Have you guys tried to reset it there and it tripped again, or? It's all right, copy. Any of you guys been in contact with your mechanical there at all, or? All right, copy. Well, I'll let you guys add it then, and I'll just get everything noted here.

0: dispatcher 257, over.
1: Yeah, you'd be 7700, looking for lights at Antelope.
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1: Thank you.

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96, over. 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There's one coming up towards, coming through a campo now, coming up towards me, so.

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code 97.7, track 2, no defect. Total axle 650, frame speed 3.5 mph, temperature 84 degrees, detector out.

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No defect. Total axle 422. Frame speed 39. MPH temperature 83 degrees. Detector out.

say you have 10 missing cars over? It's at 4:30 also. You did grab all the cars that were accused, over. Let me check into it. This is the first time I've heard about it. I was just saying it, so I'll check into it and you get back with you. 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
0: 26, go ahead, over.
1: Let's do a UP 6682, 115 back in Antelope, please.
0: All right, 115 for Antelope, coming your way, over.
1: Well, here we go, 26 up.

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0: Over. SFC 763, Victoria Pass coming to your PTC now, over.
1: Guys, we're going to pull it into Oak Grove there and secure, over.
2: Hey, pull it into Oak Grove and secure, all right, got it. Secure it.
0: 256, over.
1: Put in for you, so once you get it secured and you do the secure report with me, just get that Uber and done for the night, over.
2: Copy that, once you get it secured and then I get on that.

3763, which is what I said when I was talking to you. So, you gotta get that fixed. Hold on. Void out one, the authority to the BNSF 3763, and then what's your TCS number over?

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0: 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I can barely hear you. 6036. 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Over.
1: What are we doing here? West end lead and then heading to the house and grabbing the head in?
2: One more time, Mike. 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
1: West end lead and then heading to the house to grab the head in?
2: Yep.
1: Let's do it. 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

0: 26, Chris. 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
1: Okay, yeah, 2561, trying to link.
0: Is that for the link?
1: Yeah, I'll see if you get it started.

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Over 120 over.

0: which one.
1: Hello, Richie.
0: We're here for the second part of the LB.
1: You back to building sets for me, Richie?
0: Yeah, courtesy of Greg.
1: It was Paul this morning, but yeah, 502, it's all yours.
0: No way Paul did this, there's no way.
1: I know, right?
0: Hey, Dad Bob, yes, but you, Paul, no way.

0: Congress 59 with my read back, correct, over. Alright, I got train LRS 59 of the 15th is secure using primary securement procedure at Elk Grove on the Fresno subdivision with 8 handbrakes applied on the head end. Weight of the train is 15136 tons and is 10238 feet long. Train's on level grade and one piece on straight track. Zero highway crossing cut. Train type is local, current weather's clear, and both engineer and conductor agree securement requirements have been met. It's all correct, over. Thank you so much. Like I said, I put in for an Uber Flex for you, so you just need to click it to get it to drive the dispatch to you. And that should be it, over. Take care.
1: Five, seven.

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1: Loud and clear, 2003.
0: Copy that, I1. Copy that, over.

0: Entry 257, over.
1: Yeah, RVEP, are we down for another one here?
0: Down for two more, over.
1: Oh boy, okay.
0: Yeah, it's a busy night there on the Fresno, over.

0: Dispatcher 257, ETA 134, over.
1: 34, over.
0: Hey guys, just a heads up, once you're done with that train, I'll be putting in a ride for you guys to go from Roseville down to Elk Grove. You're going to be grabbing the LRS 59 and taking it back to Stockton, over.
1: Okay, yeah, copy that. I guess we got quite a few units we got to pull around with when we get to Roseville, because we got to cut in dupe in the middle and the rear dupe, so it might be a while.
0: Understood, but yep, just wanted to give you a heads up what the plan is, over.
1: Okay, thank you, appreciate it.
0: You're welcome. Dispatch home.

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1: Let's do a 256, 1-5, back in where the antelopes play.
0: All right, pitter-patter, let's get at her, over.
1: All right, you line them up, I'll knock them down, 26 out.

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0: 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Total axle 5, 2, 4, train speed 1, 6, MPH, temperature 7, 8 degrees, detector out.
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0: Here comes. Remote authority enter, main track 1, Sassoon, eastward, over.
1: Correct, you bet. Stretch out.

Bombay 2.

Hamilton, over.

Amtrak 703 will be coming out shortly here in about 10 or 15 minutes. Back local's waiting to go in, and there's another one also that's waiting to go in, so I'll see you here then. WB3 flying, over.

0: department. Over.
1: You calling the Humps?
2: He's in route. WC, the hump job is pulling 206. When they clear, you can go to 4, send out the cut in to 583.
1: Okay, pull down. Wait for 1 to get by, and we'll pull down in track 4 and cut out to 83 track.

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1: Go ahead.
0: Okay, so I was hoping to try to move you up here, but 5-6 has got the IUNP coming, and they're about at Acampo, and behind them, coming up at Acres, is Amtrak 703, so as much as I want to try to push you up here, with the 59 tied down at Oak Grove, I don't have a route for you at this time, over.
1: Okay.
0: Sorry about that, over.
1: The railroad.
0: I appreciate it. 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
1: Crossings over.

Florida is up by Elk Grove. You'll delay him if you try and stay ahead of him over. In and out right behind them, so it won't be long that you'll be on those crossings over. Catch up. Bring that down acres over.

0: 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Train speed 3.4. MPH. Temperature 7.5 degrees. Detector out.
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2: WCKJ, I might see your engine now. 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
1: Okay.
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1: Back to 203. 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Thank you.
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0: Pullback 2, all yours, over.
1: Pullback 2, this is all ours. Thank you, over.

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UP detector milepost 112.3 track 2 no defects total axle 1 4 1 temperature 7 9 degrees detector out.

0: UPS Veteran 257, over.
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0: Be holding up there at RV 106 for a little bit. I've spoken with your guys' outbound from the BN. They're en route to Roseville, and they said they'll give me a shout when they're coming up. So once I get that call, I'll bring you the rest of the way over.
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1: Amtrak 550, over.
0: Yeah, protected 2-track Davis, over.
1: All right, protected on 2-track Davis, thank you, over.

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0: 315, over. Get that VLI for the bearing 23235, stop and inspect, over. Flying the SSI and searching that one, but then maybe you had moved ahead, not exceeding 10 FPH location, and then indicated defect. Can you read all that, over? It says you have to stop and inspect required, so just 10 FPH up to the location of that defect, over.
1: Use peak detector. Milepost 97.7. Track 2. No defect. Total axle 430. Frame speed 14 mph. Temperature 74 degrees. Detector out.

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0: 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UP Dispatcher 257, over. 9495, go ahead, over. Talk to the air, crew changing, so look for lights down in the crew change, over.
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0: 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Come in, Michael P. Zablocki.
1: Hey, go ahead, over.
0: All right, fall to the pad. Where's the crew, Bubba?
1: They're not on duty for 10, for 9 minutes.
0: Awesome. Okay, we'll see them in about 40.

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1: Over.
2: Yeah, they're working.
1: Over. 6-7, over. 6-4B, over.

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1: 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In back.

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0: Go ahead, over. 203-119, I'll give 57 a call to the house, please.

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2: Hey, looking aboard West Air 1 Tower.
1: Oakland Power?
2: Yeah.
1: Okay, to board.
2: Okay.
3: We're lit up off 119, diverging approach, approach.
4: Alright, GR, conductors on a flight protecting.
2: Yeah, calling the car department, Roseville.
5: GR, light up 202 on the point. Here we go, back your way.
1: Chris.
2: Long Beach 1 pound, at this time over
6: 3:15, 1 pound on the LB.
2: That's correct.
6: Car apartment copies, thank you.
5: Check 703, diverging advanced approach, he's taken over to main 1, we'll roll to 46.

0: 19 the house, 570s.
1: 202-119 to the house, 570s. Thank you.
2: Is that you?
3: Yeah, 2 to go.
2: Cancel.
4: Approach diverging, approach back over 30, 30. CC on point, approach diverging, diverging approach. Back 330, here we go.
5: You guys, the train that was going to be in front of you got a hot bearing when they're still inspecting. Signal time it out at market SC084, so it'll be just a little bit before you can get that. If you want to go ahead and call your side and get your instructions over.

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1: 62 MTX 703 is stop depot track 4 Sacramento. You have the engineer's permission to take back the signal. CBRV 989, over.
0: Okay, all stopped. Engineer Spear, stick down RV 989. Over.
1: That's all correct. Thanks a lot. We'll talk to you next time. Over.
0: You bet. Thank you. Ciao, ciao.

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1: And Impact 703, all tied down.
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3: Yeah, UP 5495, over.
2: 5495, go ahead, over.
3: Yeah, ready to depart, new crew on board, ready to depart when you can, when we can, over.
2: Alright, edge to head starting light there. I do have a set of power coming out of 119, so behind them. Get you some more real estate, over.
3: Alright, copy that. You got one coming out of 119, and then you'll get us some more real estate. Thank you.

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1: I'm off. I don't have a girlfriend.
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1: 5362, 1037, Oakdale Local. Ready to get on the main, head back to the stop. Can you get the EP 1037 for that authority, correct, over?
0: Here, hold on a second, let me get it pushed.

0: CGR across.
1: South for Galt, correct, over.
2: There you go,
1: 17, over. Well, let's just get back on it, and how many cars do you have for Stockton, over?
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1: Excellent, we're operating UP 6967, let me go, switch 5 to antelope.
0: Alright, I got one set to come in behind them, get you out and to antelope, over.
1: Alright, sounds good, waiting on one coming in.
0: Okay, thank you. Ms. Metro?
2: We have an approach to switch 5.
1: Short of Rock Road, and my crew will take over.
2: Go ahead.
1: So you got another one coming in at switch 5 here in a second, so we'll be standing by for that one. Where are they going to be going?

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1: Copy, 503, we're going to make our way down the lead.
0: Copy.

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1: There's some power there, go ahead and come to a hook, tie down, leave running.
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1: 9.7.7, track 2, no defect. Total axle 7.8, train speed 4.4 mph, temperature 7.2 degrees, detector out.
0: GRD rolls down, back 15.15, you're on the point protecting, here we go.
2: Easy, good hook.

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1: Go all the way, Blake. 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
1: Alright.
0: Let's see you all lined up.
2: K90 Humpo.
0: Roger.
3: Let's see lined up, headed to move. Roger.
4: To the what building? I'm sorry, you're cutting in the mat a little bit, over.
2: Thank you.
0: See you.
4: Over.
2: Can you hop over?
0: Not real.
4: Computational, Caucasian male. All right, I'll get RCC notified, over.
2: The head, and then
4: have you already done your inspection, over? J90 Hump, over. DCCX 621011, was that one of them, over? Hi. Well, get to the head end of your train safely, please, over.
2: What's up, who's this?
3: KJ.
2: Hey, what's up with you?
3: Hold it tight, bruh. Ready to retire.
2: I got a couple more to go. I'm gone.
3: I ain't too far behind.
0: Stretch is here.
2: Back
5: to you. All yours, over.
2: Oh. Pull back all mine, thank you.

0: that middle do first, right, and then double the rear one?
1: That is correct.
0: All right.
2: Crew pull up to the office, too, so they should be there waiting for you.
0: Copy.
3: Track use at Galt, which is line, and you have restored your proceeding south, correct? Over. I do have some trespasser information for you. Let me know when you're ready to copy. Over.

57 about milepost 83.0-83.0. There's a male that's chasing the BNSF conductor that was inspecting his train, yelling at him and creating havoc. Over.

45 LTS, over. Thank you. Going to go to Lodi sighting to get to southbound bayou that had to wait for a bunch of traffic with some issues up by Elk Grove earlier. So get them by you, and then hopefully that BN train will be moving by then, over.

0: dispatch 257, over. Go ahead, over.
1: Yeah, I'm trying here. Just Roseville's very busy right now, so hopefully get you something more favorable here momentarily, over.

0: 6315, over.
1: You all lined up on the way 5 to hook.
2: Just divided by 0.5.
0: They said if that catcher had made that corrective action, then you're okay to proceed onto your side once you get back on the head end, over. Get that other trains crossing in front of you there, signal indication behind them, go to your side, over.
3: 1-1-1.0, track 2, detector working.
1: J92, over. Here we go, push it through, get you out of the way, signal indication.

0: 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No defects. Total axles 429. Detector out. 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Detector. Milepost 97.7. Track 2. No defect. Total axle 536. Train speed 31 mph. Temperature 71 degrees. Detector out.
1: No, second out. You're not the 503, right?
2: Yeah, we're the 503.
1: We just need to be
2: there shortly. Yeah, we were the 503.
1: Saw you come out, but then you disappeared. All right. Yeah, no problem. On my way.

0: Feather 292, EP 991's over. You guys stopped, over.
1: No defects. Total axle 430. Temperature 76 degrees. Detector out.
0: Okay, and you're currently stopped. I guess, do you need flagged or anything somewhere? 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
1: Power.

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1: You're in the clear.
0: Clear, thank you. 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

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Over.

0: 205-119, round the wild, give 5-7 a call to the house.
1: All right, come out 205-119, around the Y to the house.
0: Great.
1: All right.
0: Al, where are you guys going?
2: Take it outbound.
0: Okay, I'll we'll just follow that WC, Al. I'll give him a call.
2: Okay, follow WC, give him a call. Thank you. Hey, 90, Delta clear.
0: Yeah, 4 is lying for you guys.
2: Okay, copy that. Thank you.
0: You can start creeping.

0: 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Line up, powerhead.
1: Copy that, 90's all lined up, thank you.
0: Two more years ago.
1: Can you copy that?

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1: 257, BNSF 6036, outbound crew on board, we're ready to head on out, over.
0: Alright, got a little bit of congestion ahead of you here. As soon as I get around, get you moving, over.
1: Okay, copy, we'll be looking for the lights there. Thank you, BNSF 6036.

297 North. Go ahead, over. All right, look for lights. 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
1: Yeah, Sky 14, go ahead, over.
0: And how soon are you guys departing?
1: Standby 14, Bennett, over. Alright, about 8 minutes, dispatcher, over.
0: 8 minutes, okay, thank you.

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0: who's calling, Tower?
1: Hey, Mike, I'm Fresno Tower, ready?
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3: 2561, go ahead, over.
2: I'm calling you to let you know your LV here is on the move. And, ready? Well, we're moving already.
3: All right, thank you. Dispatcher.
1: Over. Give us a second, I'm waiting on my partner here.
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2: 14,
1: XH in front of you, if you have it in your PTC, over.
3: Yeah, I'm armed dangerous, Carter 4.
0: Shoot it.
1: Yeah, 134, can you go over to the road channel, over?
3: Alright, Jacob, you're ready to switch.
0: Carter 26, good test. 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
1: Jason, are you going to copy that?
2: Hold on. 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
0: EP-8134, comply with procedure XH, that's X-ray hotel, at milepost 106.9 on main track 1, over.
2: EP-8134 understands comply with procedure XH at milepost 106.9, main track 1, over.
0: EP-8134, show that read back, correct and okayed at midnight 21, that is 0021, TJH, over.
2: 8134 shows the procedure in effect of midnight 0021, dispatcher's initials, TJH, over.
0: That is correct, over.
2: I understand correct, 8134, out.
0: Dispatcher.
1: Good job, TJ.
2: I used to be a conductor.
1: Hey, we got a flashing yellow. I don't know where that milepost is. I'm going to have to kind of look at the crossings when we come up on them. But you got flashing yellow conductors on the point my way, about 10 to the crossing 10.
2: Flashing yellow on the point 10 to the crossing 10.
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1: Hi, we're outbound on board, ready to blast off out of Roseville, over.
0: Alright, look for lights, get you moving, over.
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0: lights are down, confirmed, down and clear at the crossing. On the light, I'll hop off after the crossing.
1: Copy that.
0: Actually, I'll stay back here, K-Jason. I got to shut back in the yard anyways.

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I got a track light on 2 track. 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
2: Fire just a signal up here, but no, we're good. We stopped short of them, so that's nothing to do with us.
3: Okay, reported. Thank you.
4: Richie, are you doing the clear in 305? Short of 307.
0: Short of 307, stop. 36 got a restricting on 1 point, let's go ahead and bring it back on the light.
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0: be aware the shit has started to roll downhill.
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0: No, it was the morning guys were moving around.
1: Yeah, I saw that. Okay, just in time for Marl to get back.
2: 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MPH. Temperature 70 degrees. Detector out.
1: Over to 11L and shove this rest of the way. We'll tie down on the left hand.
3: Sir. Tower 26 there, Richie. Once he gets by you, I'll get you a light off of Antelope for a pad swap there with that FR.
1: Shoot out 3-6.

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0: All right, come on in for 504, east end, tie down, and leave running.
1: All right, 504, east end. WC got restricting, conductor on the point, my way, good for 15-1-5.

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0: 6, we're lined into 307. 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You did the 15. Joyce picked me up at 5. 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
1: 5-7. 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My way, good for 10.

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No defect. Total axle 142. Train speed 36 mph. Temperature 70 degrees. Detector out. Point 3. Track 2.

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Track 2. No defects, total axles 535. Detector out.

0: Four. 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
1: Okay. Hey, Rich, I'll take care of that pickup there, 504.

UP detector milepost 112.3 track 2 no defects total axle 5.36 temperature 7.3 degrees detector out

0: taxi line, over. Dash 9, over.
1: GP 2559 east, over.
0: Yeah, go ahead, over.
1: Hey, we were heading through the tunnel when the detector went off. We couldn't, we want to get our read back on 112.3, over.

0: axles. Hold on, I'll see if there's any defects. Over.
1: You said 5-3-6 axle. Over.
0: That's correct. Over.
1: All right, that's good axle count. Thank you very much for that.
0: From also, I'm assuming not good for 2-track. Correct. Over.
1: That is correct. Over.
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0: Direção, boss.
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2: West 307, you're pending one. 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
1: Okay, no worries.
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1: Great, thank you.
0: All right, welcome. 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
1: Detector, milepost 97.7, track 2, no defect, total axle 560, train speed 44 mph, temperature 68 degrees, detector out.
0: Twenty 21920.

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92, Tony. I got your paperwork on the car that you're tying onto. 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I'd try. If I could do it, I could do it.

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1: 116, call me at the bridge.
0: All right, 116, I'll call you at the bridge. Break 36, on approach, restricting, restricting. I'm on point, let's bring it back on the light.
2: Approach, restricting, restricting, on approach.

0: 92, come on in for 308. Tower 36, 116 straight. Eddie's in the clear on 117. Come on up for 302 and 301.
1: All right, coming up for 302, 301. Here we go.

0: said there's a lock on me. 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
1: Hey, speak up. 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
0: Said there's a lock on 302. The carman's coming back out to unlock it. He left his lock on it.
1: Okay, sounds good. 36, popping 5. 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

0: go ahead, pop it. 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

0: 590, get the cut back in, Carmen in the clear. No problem.
1: Nine Tower. Head over. Yeah, we're ready to depart 10, 310 over.
2: You got a highball there, just check with that 92, make sure they're in the clear in 308 and have a safe trip back out.
1: Talk to you tonight.
3: We're in the clear there, 90.
1: Wrong, thanks. Hey Tony, are you ever gonna test, find that information out?
3: On
1: from Sassoon to Benicia.
3: What was that again?
1: That drive from Sassoon to Benicia.
3: What about it? 4 miles, four, yeah.
1: Oh, just put in the claim?
3: Yeah.
1: I'll put it in.
3: I don't know how many miles, but yeah, put it in.
1: I just go from the milepost to milepost.
3: That'll work.
0: Cut that telly dial in, I'm pushing her button.
3: We're armed at 92.
0: Alright, go ahead, test it. Let me cut you in.

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0: Houston, UV99-16J90. When we get to Davis, I have to go in and out the power switches, leaving 31 cars into the West Pass, over.
1: Okay, in and out the power, leaving 31, copy that, and you're going to have to flag at Micon. So once you get up to RV85, give me a call, over.
0: Copy that, give you a call at Micon.
1: Thank you, ciao, ciao.

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Here we go, same location.

UP detector, milepost 97.7, track 2, no defect, total axle 286, train speed 52, MPH temperature 66 degrees, detector out.

0: Roger, the LRJ 90.
1: 90 over.
0: Yeah, as soon as the Folsom clears 87, I should be able to get you that light, over.
1: Okay, copy that. Report 36. What was that? How'd you call Mike? Save.

0: car from? I got
1: GR 1.5 at 250.
0: 1.5, thank you.

6036, over. Hey, yes, I said they were going to take you. What's going on, over? Thanks, we're back out. And then just make sure you get clear off the UP tracks there, because I get one they get across to get in the yard, right? It's right behind you, over. Okay, thanks. Just back out. Who else is calling, over? Signal indication, they're moving now ahead of you. And then you guys are going to go in east one for 203, over.

I can set up a line out of the entering, the first signal. I can request that for you if you want that, over. All right, here we go, see. Patch out.

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1: Flag,
0: that is intermittent track light earlier, so here comes remote, authority to pass. It should have the do not exceed restricted speed in there, over.
1: Number 3-24. Main 2 to main
2: 2.
1: And,
2: not
1: exceed restricted speed.
2: Bro. Going from Alaska.
1: Do not exceed restricted speed to patrol point RV 081, over.
0: That is correct. Good to act on, over.
1: Have a good to act on.

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Yeah, LRJ's 90's got a flag, and it won't let me get you in there with him, so I'll just wait till he clears the block before I get you lights.

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1: Right now.
2: Okay.

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No defects, total axles 5, 2, 6. Detector out.

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1: To the pocket.

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0: 521, go ahead, over.
1: Yeah, I need to change my TCS 8645 address to the TCX 8301 to the TCX 2101.
0: 8645, change read CDTX 2101, over.
1: Case change TCS 8645 to the TCX 2101, over.
0: Correct, over.

Roger, they're lying to go to the eastern hill.

0: Seven track 521, show 110 in the rear, set him up.
1: You gonna have anything going out to the city between now and when that flyer goes on duty?
2: What time they go on duty again? I'll send the 36. You can make it up to the city there on that 121. I'll send the 36 to move it up to the pocket.
1: Okay. Mark it on the lead and you'll have the 36 to take it to the pocket.
2: Because I think that power switch is going to be against you up there because he just came back from the city shoving 76 rail. The power switch should be good for you. Never mind. But yeah, I'll send them out right now. I guess I don't think they'll beat you, but I'll send them there.
3: Yeah, no problem. Here we go.

0: 21 Andy. Right, 23119 is void. That's the 30 and 5. Okay, then we got the 83120, the 45 at 85.2, and the 23134, the 10 on at 81.25 are all void. The 81, the 45 is void, that's 23120, and 23134, 8125 to 8115 is void. We'll just have the 30 from 85 to 837 if we're on one.
1: Okay, here we go. Signal indication. Palm, over. Touch up.

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0: 90 over. 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I'll get some tracking time behind you. Thank you. 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
1: Cancel up the two.
0: Confirm the EP9916 is by your location, over. Alright, here comes your time.

0: 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We're going to get down to 79.13 and put our equipment away there. Over.
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0: No, sir, need another half.
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0: On RVOA, that'll do when you get them.

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0: dispatcher 5 or 9, UP 8521, over.
1: Yeah. Can't walk that far?

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1: Copy that. Here comes everything.

0: 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Looking aboard, short 5 power.
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0: 7, over. 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
1: Yes, sir. 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
0: All right. You have a safe day. Thank you. Have a good day.
1: Copy that. You too, sir.
0: Thank you.
2: Field Mods, that's 262, over. Contact up at RV 031, over.

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1: 92, go ahead, over.
0: Yeah, you got a clear march today, over. Here we go. Field Mileage Fetch 262 to Amtrak 521, over.
1: 521, over.
2: Yeah. High ball the bridge.
0: 521, you're protected number 2 track, Davis, over.
1: 521, protected 2 track, Davis, thank you, 521.
0: Alright, switch up.
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1: Hey,
0: Tony, you know, you already know the move. It's shoves are here with those autos.
1: Yeah, I got instructions
0: out
1: there waiting on me.
0: All right. So you got 16 manifests. I mean, you can ask Mike if you think that'll fit there off the short link. I'm not sure.
1: Yeah, I'm on
0: a
1: short link. What is box crossing?
0: All right, box crossing with those. All right, thanks.
1: Hey, what's the track number out here on the CD?
0: Don't worry about it. I'll get them dropped in.
1: Okay, thanks.

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Frame speed 4.2. MPH temperature 6.4 degrees. Detector out.

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1: Dispatcher Amtrak 523, attack mine, over.
0: 523, what you got for a leader, over?
1: We have the JPBX 922.
0: That's why it didn't pop up. All right, we will show TCS 8949, change read to the JPBX 922, over.
1: All right, we're going to show TCS number 8949 to read the JPBX 922, over.
0: That is correct, over. Thank you, here we go. Switch up. UPL Mont, dispatcher 262, over. Switch up. LRJ 90, line locked in the quiz. Soon I'll switch it to those line locked normal position. Give me just a second, let me my screen catch up here. There it goes. Alright, I'll show you line lock. Thanks, over. Alright, switch up.

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1: Are there people working back there still in the train?
3: Five
1: 23
3: sec
1: mechanical over.
3: Feel my sex 262. That time of day already. Here we go.
1: Guys, I'm
3: going to
1: walk down and see if I can.
3: It was fantastic. Way too much food. It was fantastic, so I appreciate the asking, over. Amen to that. Gotta get out and do something every now and then. Over. Alright, here we go. Signal indication. That's up.

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1: Six Roosevelt Tower.
2: From where you're at, 8 to 10, to clear 87, let's go. I gotta get you through that folder on 1. I'll cross you from 2 to 1 at RV 087. Over.
1: Copy that. Here we go.
2: Here we go. It's my drop.
3: 559 East.
2: Go ahead.
3: I don't have it yet here. I'll give you a shot in just a moment.
1: Approach restricting, restricting on point, back and light.
0: Six, approach restricting,

0: Cut in, over. Looks like your cab car is still cut in over here, over.
1: The cab car is still cut in?
0: Yes, sir, that is correct.
1: All right, I'll be back here in a minute.

0: 523, showing 110 and 0 on the rear. Set your brake on.
1: Hey, good news. All right, here we go.
0: Check 523, that's a good set. Release your brakes, over. And check 523, good release, highball class 2, good markers, over.
1: Good release, highball class 2, good markers, cool, thank you.
0: 523, do you want me to call dispatch about the leader, or were you going to change that on the radio?
1: No, I already took care of that. I just haven't logged in yet because the flag just came down.
0: Copy that, thank you.

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1: Confirm, go ahead, Pete.
0: Smoke and a pop, West End 304, no problem.
1: Yeah, I'll get someone out there for you.
0: Thank you.

0: 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Ready for the Almond Test, if you
1: are. Alright, ready for that number.
0: 65404.
1: Copy,

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1: Track 521, over.
0: 521, you're protecting number 1, Jack Martinez, over.
1: 521, protecting 1, Martinez, thank you, 521.
0: Thank you, here we go.

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Milepost 116.8. No defect. Total axle 382. Same speed 38. M pass 8. Temperature 75 degrees. Detector out.

0: Texan, Alpha, 1-6-1-6-1.
1: Hey, here's going to be the plan this morning because we got the OARV out here in the mix coming up towards Tolinas. I'm going to get Amtrak 523. They're going to go on number 2 track. Once they clear Davis, I'm going to drop you from 1 to 2 at RV075 behind them if you want to kind of judge your, change your speed to accommodate that. Once they depart the depot, then I'll have you follow them out again 1 to 2 at RV075, over.
2: Copy that.
1: All right, here we go. Thank you. Spectrum.

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1: 119207, please.
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1: Correct, 211.

this, what was the street, over? Luther King Way, 6.38, sound about right, over?

0: east side. Okay, Mapa 6.38 on main track number 2 only on the Niles subdivision. The crossing gate arm on the east side, it seems to be bent in towards the tracks, over. That turned in and get somebody out there. Alright, switch up. Deal Mahan, Spatcher 262, over.
1: Spatcher 523, looking for protection, Davis, over.
0: 523, you're protecting number 2, check Davis. Give me a holler when you guys are on the pole, over.
1: Protected 2, give you a holler, we'll do it.
0: Right on, thank you. Switch up.

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0: Tower. Head over.
1: Hey, Mike, we're ready to pull this over. We got 116.
0: Check, you do.
1: All right, I'll be on 1919.
0: 116 is all yours. You can fold it over.
2: There's two calling the tower.
0: Hi, James.
2: Hey, Mike, can I get over 300 and grab three cars?
0: Yeah. Leave it open. Let me know when you're back and everything's lined back.
2: All right, copy. Leave it open and let me know when I'm clear up.
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1: Amtrak 11, over.
0: Amtrak 11, when you guys are up there and stopped at RB 989, give me a holler so I can knock that down, over.
1: Hey, not a problem. We'll give you a holler when we're stopped at 989 to give you back the signal, over.
0: Much appreciated. Here we go. Switch out.
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0: All right, all stopped, knocking it down, thank you, here we go.

32 Tower. Hey, push is a normal. I'm out of there.

0: Dispatch 262 to the UP 5406, over. How long do you think before you can clear the Davis Depot, over? If we can do it in 10, let's keep rolling there to hold back, same location, over. Alright, thank you. Switch up.
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0: 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Roger, 262, over.
1: 62, Amtrak 11, over.
0: Amtrak 11, over.
1: Hey, my conductor is requesting the police. I just wanted to see if you could give him a call for us. I got a description of everything on your radio, over.
0: Yeah, what you got going on, over?
1: So we have an early 40s female. She's in shorts and a t-shirt. She's having a psychotic break and is being very unruly. She's in our the sleeper car number. It's a 30 sleeper car, which is the fourth car back from the front of the train. And that's what I got for you.
0: Okay, do you have an ethnicity, over?
1: Let me check. Bruce, what was the ethnicity, over? A Caucasian female, over.
0: Alright, early 40s, Caucasian female, shorts, t-shirt, fourth car back from the head end, having a little bit of a psychotic breakdown, over.
1: That is correct, and she's in room H, over.
0: You cut out there, room what, over?
1: H as in Hilo, over.
0: Yeah, you're getting walked on there. What was the room number, over?
1: H as in helicopter, over.
0: Yeah, I don't know what's going on with the radio. All I get is H, and then it cuts out, over.
1: Yes, sir. Room H as in helicopter. That's the room number, H, over.
0: H is in helicopter. Okay, I'll get a hold of arms and see and let them know. Here we go, over.
1: Thank you.
0: All right, switch up.
2: Tag 527, set the brakes, please, over.
3: I'll get it reported, yeah, thanks.

0: Hello, James. Hey, you lined fullback one back to the yard if you want to go back to 58.
1: Stop, Mark.

going the other way today?

Whitney, Fuel Mosh, that's 262, the MJ 522, over. Yeah, just get that 8-8 on number 270, over.

0: dispatch 262 to Amtrak 525, over.
1: Dispatch 525, over.
0: Yeah, you're protected number 2, Jack Davis, over.
1: Copy that, 525, protected me.
0: Correct, here we go. Switch up.
2: MP, Carter.

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1: Carmen here, go ahead.
0: North Platte, 1.5 pounds at this time.
1: Copy that.
2: Two three two six nine, the 30 at 85 to 83.7 on main track 1 is now void, as well as 182-3332, the 15 on 1 at 81.3 to 81.1 is also void. Over.
3: PMO dispatcher 262 to Amtrak 11. Over.
2: Correct. Yeah.
4: Advanced approach 5 crosses 20 stops.
2: Amtrak 11, over.
3: Hey, locals are requesting to know what kind of behavior is happening, over.
2: Amtrak 11, and in fact, Bruce, are you still back there, over? 11, Derek, did he pass on exactly what she's been doing, over? Hey, the local police are requesting exactly what the behavior is that's going on, over.

0: dispatch, over.
1: I did, I copied it all and I'm relaying as we speak, here, over.
0: Alright, thank you, sir, over.

0: 525, bomb clear, over.
1: Approach, which was?
0: Okay, 523, over.
2: Yes, protect the one track machine, over.
0: Alright, protect the one track machine, thanks, sir. Thank you, yeah.

0: said, I'm going to go to release. You've got to verify the release. All right.
1: Go ahead.
2: Yeah, 7665, 3 units, PDRVD, 65.
1: All right, let's go 502 East End, leave it running, tie down, 502.
2: 502 East End, tie down, leave it running.

Tech 11, I'm back on the head end, over. Alright, good markers on the rear, I think, yeah?

0: Yeah, bro.
1: Give me 6056 north, over.
0: 6056 north, over.
1: Hey, I got a grass fire to report here. The fire department's on the scene. Mile 14, not 7.
0: What side of the tracks?
1: It'd be the west side of the tracks there, over.
0: Alright, about how far away from the main line?
1: Oh, it's probably 100 foot or something like that, but yeah, fire department's on scene right now. It looks like it's fairly small at the moment.
0: Alright, I'll get it protected, thank you.

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1: 7.7, trap 1, no defect. Total axle 7.2, frame speed 4.9, 1.28, temperature 6.2 degrees, detector out.

Detector, milepost 116.8, no defect. Total axle 298, same speed 38, M28, temperature 74 degrees. Detector out.

0: 27 unrestricted.
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1: 525, protected one check Sassoon behind Amtrak 520, over. That is correct, here we go. UPO mod, Spectre 262 to Amtrak 520, over.
2: Amtrak 520, over.
1: Did Talena set up for you, over? Okay, that took a lot of recalls. Okay, here we go. Fuel mileage Spectre 262 to Amtrak 11, over. UPO mileage Spectre 262 to Amtrak 11, over.
2: Amtrak 11, over.
1: Amtrak 11, did the locals make it to you yet, over?
3: Amtrak 11 had impacted local PD on the scene, over.

0: Okay, dispatcher, not yet. Yeah, I'll give you a call once this is resolved and let you know when to light us up. But yeah, just don't even light us up yet, over.
1: Not a problem. Yep, I had, our side was asking if locals showed up yet. I'll let them know. Appreciate it, over.
0: Yes, sir, over. 47, all red, 98. Let's hope so.

Somebody's running us. We got it clear now. I'll give you the voice when you're ready. All right, the 30 at 85.0 is void. The 81.3 and the 30 at 81.3.

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Track 2. No defect. Total axle 392. Train speed 54. MPH temperature 61 degrees. Detector out.

0: UP detector, milepost 112.3, track 2, no defects, total axle 2.4, temperature 4.8 degrees, detector out.
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1: 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Detector working. UP detector, milepost 111.0. 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Detector out.

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0: 525, you were protected number one, Jack Martinez, over.
1: Copy that, F-track 525, protected main one, at Martinez, over.
0: That is all correct, here we go. Let's up.

0: 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Over.
1: Field Mirage, Apache 262, over. Are you able to... Well, let's see. Signals here. I got a little bit in the mix here with the RV away also, so I don't think anything's going to happen fast, but watch for signals here, over.
2: 570, P7471, how are you coming along?
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2: I'll just get you signals. Whatever you have to do with the yard, I don't know, but I'll get you signals so you're... Cool on my side. Follow the Z.
3: Alright, copy that. Follow the Z. We'll get old tower soon. 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

0: 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Thank you.
1: Five 20, you're protecting number 2, Jag Davis, over.
2: Okay, 520, protected, Jag Davis, can you flip us also?
1: And I've got your TCS already flipped for 531, over.
2: Okay, TCS flip 531, thank you.
1: Thank you, here we go. Fetch up.

0: dispatch 5-6. 5-6, Parks, over. Parks, go ahead, over. Yes, sir, I got that comment with the RVPC. If it was possible, like a 10, 15 minute heads up before they get ready to depart, that would help me, over.
1: Okay. Yep, we'll do. Yeah, no problem. Yeah, I mean, I'd imagine we got at least until 9:30, but that's about the only thing that'll be in the area. Over.
0: All right, copy that. Thank you. Appreciate it. Over.
1: Yeah, thank you. Gotcha.
2: UP detector, milepost. 1, 1, 2, point 3, track 2.

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Track 2. No defects. Total axles 391. Detector out.

0: 2 detector. Outpost 97.7. Track 2. No defect. Total axle 710. Frame speed 16 mph. Temperature 62 degrees. Detector out.
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0: 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Permission to take down my request at 39 there. 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
1: Yeah, we're all stopped. 1419 all stopped.
2: Detector, milepost, 112.3, track 2, no defects, total axle, 392, temperature, 47 degrees, detector out,

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1: Hey, we didn't get the exit message from the 112.3 scanner on main track 2. Just looking for no defects and good axle count there, over.
0: Copy, give me a second here. I gotta look up the report, see what you got, over.
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2: 702, diverging clear, over.

0: Dispatcher 9, UP6056, detector at 112.3, showed no defects, axle count 392, over.
1: All right, excellent, that's all we got, 392 and no defects. Thank you, sir, appreciate you, have a good day, UP6056, off.
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2, detector, milepost, 9, 7, point, 7, track, 1, no defect, total axle, 2, 4, frame, speed, 7, 8, MPH, temperature, 6, 3, degrees, detector, out.

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0: Two miles, pressure 262, over. You're ready to go, all right. Now watch for signals here, over. Main track one, you got a little bit more grace on, you got, I don't have anything coming at you, one track until about Truckee, my ECD is at Newcastle there, so we're looking at less than an hour, over. Thank you, bye Joe.
1: Go ahead.
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0: detector, milepost 112.3, track 2, no defects, total axle 684, temperature 47 degrees, detector out.
1: One five.

0: Dispatcher 262, over.
1: 62, Amtrak 11, over.
0: Amtrak 11, over.
1: Yes, sir. They're having a little bit of difficulty removing her, so APD is on scene. They're going to ride with us to Martinez and remove her there, where they have a second officer there to assist. With that being said, we'll be ready to go here in about 5 minutes
0: okay, I'm going to set some lights up. You said the Amtrak police is going to ride with you to where, over?
1: To Martinez, and then that's where they're going to actually do the removal of.
0: To Martinez, okay. I'm going to set them up. If there's going to be any significant delay, just let me know. But otherwise, I'll plan on a little bit of a delay at Martinez, over.
1: Yeah, don't line us up after Martinez, just in case.
0: Yeah, we'll see how it plays out here, but all right, signal indication, and if departing Sacramento is going to take it. Field Monster, Metro 262, over.

0: then that's where they're going to actually do the removal of.
1: To Martinez, okay. I'm going to set them up. If there's going to be any significant delay, just let me know. But otherwise, I'll plan on a little bit of a delay at Martinez, over.
0: Yeah, don't line us up after Martinez, just in case.
1: We'll see how it plays out here. But all right, signal indication, and if departing Sacramento is going to take any extra time, just let me know, over.
0: Okay, signal indication. We don't have to wait on RNCC to release us or anything, do we? We can just take the...
1: No, we didn't do any traffic stopped or anything like that, so I can update them, let them know Amtrak police is going to ride with you, and the removal will happen at Martinez, over.
0: All right, thank you, sir.
1: I thank you. Special.

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CDR is all yours. Oakland 5406, when you get down there, you tell that at 205-119.

Houston, check 524, over. Yeah, you're going to work with Amtrak 525 for Berkeley, over.

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1: Go ahead. 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
1: All clear, advance approach at 988, over.

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1: 7471.
0: Good for 2-track, Bowman to Colfax, over.
1: Yeah, we're doing 2.
0: Good for 2, Bowman to Colfax. Here comes your light, sir. Thank you. Switch up.

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0: tower.
1: Amtrak 11, work with 522 for Davis, over.

the other way, 205. Oh, yes, 206, sorry.

Fox Metro 262, over. The power is legal wire, west pass, signal indication, over.

0: 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Eagle,
1: 50 restricting point, in.
2: CKRV, that's on the point, start back, 5, 7.5.

0: Dispatch 5-6 calling Allen. Over. Hey, I just wanted to touch base with you for the time there. Would you be able to clear sooner if needed? Over. Okay. Yeah, we just PT's coming on duty in like 30 minutes, so we got a pretty good chunk of time, but whenever they depart, I'll give you a shout and let you know. Over. Yeah, thank you. Best up.
1: Eagle, looks like some tracking time, another one, you may go on the long way.

0: number 17, Jesse. Car department's calling there to arm and test.
1: You able to hear Mr. Cyrus?
0: I didn't hear him.
2: Hey, can you hear me now?
0: Got you now.
2: Okay, I'm gonna grab that other carman and you have him give you the number.
0: Alright.
3: 230 more.

0: 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PC, got a telling number if you're ready.
1: Ready.
0: 6 4 8 3 7 7.

0: didn't hear me.
1: Again, car department.
0: You getting a signal?
1: All right, car department, we're armed.
0: All right, go ahead and pop it. Good set.
1: Good set.
0: That was the only telly we got in the yard, too.

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1: HK approach restriction, connect on a 27 back 25, too fast.

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0: All right, single location SBO 45, thank you.
1: Got one track, Elk Grove, runway.
2: And 501 East End, leave it running tied down, 501.
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1: Down bus.
2: 501 when you can.
1: Alright, 501. You guys don't have to tie that down, we're getting stuff at 501 coming that way now.
2: Copy, stand by.
1: That 8134 plus 2 and then 8186.
3: Yeah, you're actually going to be after 504. It's on 504. It's your after.
1: Oh, sorry about that, guys. I guess you tied 501 down.
2: All good. Thanks, man.
4: HK restricting. Keep going 15 more. One time.

6:30, 3:30 on Pash on that one. 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

0: 57.
1: 57, fly red engine.
0: All right, let me know if you still, there's a fire department near 48.6, 48.6, just be on the lookout down there, 48.6 in the west side, put knocking down a grass fire. Thank you, guys. Here we go.

0: Yeah, go ahead. 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
1: Let's go to the crew pad. I'll get you some lights here. You got to leave.
0: To the pad.

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Right, that's clear. Thank you.

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0: answer, please.
1: Thank you. Here we go. Switch out. 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
0: Thank you.
1: All right, here we go. Switch out.

0: Field Mile Stretch 262, over. Check 11, over. Yeah, maybe we should do that. Can the engineer comply with me knocking down my request to control point RV032, over? Knocking down the request to control point RV032. Yeah, we'll work 710. I'll get them out of the way, and then we'll get you in to get your passenger off there, over. I appreciate that. Here we go. Snatch up. 710, should you copy, over? On the inside, so here we go, over.
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0: Hey, so is Amtrak police going to meet you guys there, or are we going to be waiting for locals, over? There's going to be any kind of long delay on the removal, let me know, because 6 will be getting in the mix here also, over.

Mirage, Metro 262, over. Second view, all stops, authority is passing on its plane, stop indication, control point RV076, coming to your PTC, you can act upon it. Here we go, let's drop.

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3: 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Thanks, everybody.

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0: 57 Campbell. Hey, 57 Campbell here, go ahead. Add some power, I need to slip into the yard there.
1: I'm sorry, I think I stepped on you. Say again, over.
0: I got power to get in the yard there.
1: Copy, I'll be in the clear, just one moment.
0: 57 Scooby.
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0: Thank you.
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0: Direct him.
1: Thanks, dispatcher. If I can, I'd like to jump in back behind a moment.
0: Roger that. Thank you.

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1: Dispatch 5-6, over.
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0: Okay, we're backwards.
3: We might just dip into 5 then.

0: start here in a couple minutes. Ripon, first 45 minutes at Covell 30, in and out South Pass, shoving in 111 there, up the north as a run around.
1: Okay, yeah, I can get you started. Come on down, watch for your lights.

0: 7, over.
1: 6953 West, over.
0: 6953, you guys ready to depart?
1: Yes, we are, over.
0: Okay, set location.
1: Location, thank you, 6953 West, over.
0: Thank you.
1: 57?
0: 57?
1: Speed 9901, rocket, over.
0: You guys ready to head north?
1: Yes, indeed.
0: All right, you got it, set location.
1: All right, thank you, sir.

0: Okay, I'll take care of it on the other end if that's all right. I've already got it set up.
1: Parks, over.
2: Hey, yeah, just touch your base. I got that RVPT just starting to depart Roseville. So yeah, if I could get that time back, 15, 20 minutes, over.
3: Alright, copy that. I'll get my guys in the clear right now, over.
2: Okay, perfect. Thank you, over.

0: that.
1: That's 5-6 calling Allen. Over. That's your base. So yeah, I got that RVPT is just leaving Roseville. They just left. So yeah, if I can get that time back in like 35, 40 minutes, a little after 10, should work out. Over. Okay, sounds good. Yeah, thank you.

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Total axle 5.5.2. Spring speed 2.9. M2H. Temperature 6.8 degrees. Detector out.

0: Use cruise detector. 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No defect. Total axle 362. Frame speed 44. MPH. Temperature 69 degrees. Detector out.
1: Do you know how many cars you have?
2: We have 135.
1: 135. All right, let's go 130. Call me when you get close to Hump Crossing. We are pulling a cutout now, over.
2: Copy that. Call you at the cross?

0: I'm on this 5628 now. That other one has an ammonia smell that almost made me sick, so I had to move engines.
1: Okay. Here's a cover.
0: I'll lie down 166.

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0: Foreman Park, game 7860, form B-Track Bulletin, today's date, 7-16-2026. We got track bulletin number 22867, line 1, main track, track sub, mile pole 140 to mile pole 141. UP6953 heading east, may pass red border, mile pole 140.0 without stopping. And you may proceed through the limits at your max authorized speed, turn and whistle and bell. When approaching and passing men or equipment that's in the clear, open.
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0: 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High ball plus two.
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939 Garcia. Zach Garcia, got the UP 747 eastbound. Here comes your time, over.

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Dash 9-4, I've got that up, I am ready to

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With Box 8, authority grant is passed. Control point SP109, all tracks clear at this time. 953, 0953. Dispatch Oscar. That is all correct.

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0: Omaha. Thank you, here we go, switch up.

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1: Yep, straight to Sierra Pacific,
2: 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Alright, you got us in location, here we go.
1: Alright, thank you, sir.
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Seeing FedEx H east of Roseville, now XTU. 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
1: This is the Rail Museum at RV 988 requesting authority to cross from 1 to 2, over.
0: 1 to 2, after 1, over.
1: After 1, thank you so much, Rail Museum out.
0: Hi, thank you, Dispatcher.

Temperature is 5 degrees. Detector out.

0: 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How many on the point?
1: Yeah, conductor on the point right on engineer side, back them up my way, 7 to start.
0: Conversion approach, you're on the point, back 7.

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0: 7 Campbell, you'll have to clear for Amtrak 6. 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

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No defect. Total axle 4.8. Train speed 7.8. MPH temperature 7.4 degrees. Detector out.

0: track, 526, diverging clear, 81, 1 to 2, over.
1: Detector, milepost 97.7, track 2, no defect, total axle 172, frame speed 41, MPH, temperature 73 degrees, detector out.

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Dispatch 9, Garcia, over. 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
1: This is Amtrak 6 answering, over.
0: Hey, Amtrak 6, maintain a direction. I'm down here at 106.9. Are you going to be heading this way soon?
1: Yes, we'll depart here in a minute or so, over.
0: Copy that. If you give us a call, we can protect the crossing here, get some max speed.
1: Understand, you're able to protect the crossing, max speed, over.
0: That's correct.

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Detector out.

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1: Detector, milepost, 112.3, track 2, no defects, total axle, 4.8, temperature, 5.4 degrees, detector out.
0: Hey, he stepped out for a sec. If you want to tone up 5.7 when he walks back in, I'll let him know so he can highball you. All right, thank you. We'll tone up 5.7.

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2: Crew is on board and all ready to get out of the yard and go.
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2: Sorry about that, the RVWC.
1: Okay, I'll give you signals to the antelope. Here we go.
2: Thank you kindly.
1: Thank you. Bless it up.
3: I got the UP7626, Resonance at Center Track 204, Roseville, Billy and Bester.
4: Okay, yep, yeah, you want your license to go to on occasion. 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

0: CSN 56, over. I'm McKinnon 56, can you get a hold of Alan and see if I can hear his voice, please, over?
1: Yeah, stand by. That's 56 calling Alan, over.

0: Copy, set 5-6 calling Allen. Over. Allen, I got Tiger Sergeant McKinnon. Got some joint time with you. He was looking to see if he could enter the joint limits there between F-157 and F-172 with you. Over.
1: If you are, off of 204, back 203.
0: Okay, he does have permission to enter the joint limits, and you're currently at Mop with 171.81. After him, give you a call as he gets closer. Over. Thank you, and then 5-6, call McKinnon. Over.
1: All right, copy that. Thank you.
0: Yeah, thank you. 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
1: Back at 4330, riding on the opposite side.

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They're going to want to, I'm probably going to get asked to wrong main this Z here that's just west of Gold Run. 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

0: 2, detector, milepost, 9, 7, point 7, track 2, no defect, total axle, 4, 7, 4, frame, speed, 4, 5, MPH, temperature, 7, 7, detector, out.
1: Remote on the east end of that power, so come out of 3 for 4, and then you'll go run back through 3. And spin it around the Y for the subway. It's unusual that they want it that way, but that's what he said.

7, over. Clear PG, switch your line behind. Thank you. Yes, sir, press it now.

KP Omaha, dispatcher 262, answer an emergency line, mount back a tower, over. Amtrak 537, over.

Okay, that was milepost 50.2. 50.2, the Martinez possible pedestrian strike. Is that correct, Or? What's the closest crossing over? The EMS headed that way, so Sunset Avenue is the closest street over. Apple 50.4 Sunset Avenue, possible pedestrian strike. I'm going to get EMS headed that way. I'll be back with you. I've got the adjacent track protected here. Over.

0: 7626, conductor's on the point for checking the shift. I hit get for 55. And get marked.
1: Line in 3.
0: And line in the 3.

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1: 62, Amtrak 539, be on time, over.
0: 539 will be on time. All right, signal indication, over.
1: Okay, thank you, Al.
0: Thank you, Dispatcher.

0: Josh, you headed east on 3 there. Okay, lined out, calling the dispatcher now. Live for the subway, that is correct.
1: Oh, the subway, all right.
2: Joshua.
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1: Hey, to interrupt, I know you've only been out there for a few minutes. Just some moves when I can. Just got one power move to go around the Y for right now. And then it looks pretty good to get you right back out behind that power move. That's kind of where I'm at. Sorry. Over.
0: No problem. Oh, I see him standing there. I'll be out of the way, completely out of your hair here at 107 in just a few minutes. Over.
1: No, you're fine. If you got to do something else, that's cool. We'll work with you. Thank you very much. When you can. Thank you. Dispatch up. TRV in this tower. Come in. Over. P5511, over. 7 out. 257 out. 7 SPRV, P5511 West, over.
2: P5511 West, go ahead, over.
1: You're up next bound of power move, just nice and easy. Stay off the cross until you get a light, but it won't be long, over.
2: Alright, copy that.
1: Thank you. I just got a maintainer fit clearing up, and then I get the power out here in just a few. Thanks, guys. Dispatch out.
2: P5511 out.
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Dispatcher 257, 6 feet greener, 25457 west, over. 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I show an engine set out at Roseville, over. 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I'll get into my computer and see which one it is, hold on. 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Yep. I see the exact same thing. Oochiwawa. I'll have the crew on duty for your arrival and maybe a few minutes before so we can get them primed. I'll tell Rosa we need an EOT and we'll do the best we can. We'll try to make it as fast as we can.

0: 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How are we looking for Davis? Over.
1: 39 protected on 2 at Davis. Over.
0: The Amtrak 539 protected track 2 Davis. Thank you.

0: looking ahead, I saw that. 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
1: Omaha Statue. Oh, Amtrak, what happened there?
0: You got a track light in front of you. You guys stopped over?
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0: Track light popped in on the main Elk Grove between switches and it just cleared up. Come up to it easy, tell me what you get, if you can take it, everything cleared up. 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

0: UP detector milepost 112.0 track 1 no defects total axle 216 temperature 92 degrees detector out.
1: Chuck, I see you got the light and you're in the OS. Thanks. Something else happens, let me know. 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Over. Stand down.

0: UAV conduct is on the point. We got a diverging flare to a diverging advanced approach. Go to the head, go for the 50.
1: 7626, we have a diverging clear followed by a diverging advanced approach and a head, go for the 50.

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0: 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Coming over.
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0: Can you roll over to the road channel for 1 second? Can you roll over 51, over? I got a question.
1: Okay, give me a sec.
0: I'd say you don't have a restriction, I don't know how that is, but let's just verify, over.
1: Think you're still on the air?
0: CRV, it's saying you don't have Form C-23723 in your possession, right where you're at there. That XG, why is it saying that? You have it, correct, over?
1: Yeah, we got it. We also contacted the signal maintainer, but yeah, we have it.
0: The only thing I can think of is when you, as the train moves through that block, the power went historical from active to no power showing, and I'm just guessing the system saw no leader on your symbol and freaked out. I figured you had it. It's showing you don't have it for some reason, but cool. I just had to verify. You can go back to the yard. Thanks very much. Over.
1: Okay, copy that.
0: High floating system is too fancy for itself. Here we go.
1: All right, 5511 out.
0: You're out. Thank you.
2: Hey, you said approach restricting. Might be stopping.
1: I had approach restricting.

0: 457. Get it?
1: Chappie TV, let's go 3 to a stop.
2: Chappie TV, 3 to a stop.
0: Subway plan didn't change that you know of, correct?
3: Negative. I wasn't told anything.
0: All right, we'll switch over and get the signal changed. WCB, over to 51, please.
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0: 5-7,
1: RB 17, dispatcher.
0: 17, where you at? I got one coming to switch 5, over.
1: We're at 504, need to go switch 5 to Antelope when you can.
0: I got one coming in, just so you know, and then behind them I can get you Antelope, over.
1: Okay, waiting on one.
0: Thank you. Here we go. Dispatcher out.
1: 17 RVB, dispatch 5-7.
0: Hey, dispatcher 257, over.
1: Yeah,
0: 570
1: still there.
0: Dispatcher 257, over.
1: Yeah, 57 UP 7626 here, over.
0: 7626, over.
1: Yeah, we're supposed to be coming in for the subway. It looks like you have a line door switch box. Yes, we're stopped and will remain stopped.
0: All stops. Let me fix that for you. I apologize. Give me 8, and I'll get you in. Let me contact the trim. Give me 8 minutes. Here we go.
1: All right, we'll do.
0: All right, dispatch out.

0: dispatcher 6-2, over.
1: Yeah, 6-2, Amtrak, 701, over.
0: Yeah, go ahead, 701, over.
1: Yeah, can you get the number at Super 4,
0: yeah, we'll get that signal line for you now. Let's proceed on indication, over.

0: UP Dispatcher 6-2, over.
1: Yeah, 6-2, Amtrak 701, all stops here, keep up track for
0: and I have the engineer's permission to take back Seagull, RV989, over.
1: Okay.
0: Dispatcher out.

0: Department, Eagle Power, over.
1: I got a tele number if you're ready.
0: Go.
1: 67713.

0: How you doing, Papa? Yes, thank you.
1: Good test. Batch 9, over.
0: Contact 701,
1: over. Back at Gold Run, over. That's fine. I can cross them over at Gold Run, and then I'll just talk to Gurren, over.

0: TRV Power. You guys ready to go over?
1: Yes, we are.
0: Cool. If Gerard will take in, let's go, because I got a hot Z coming right behind you. So here comes those lights. Thank you, over.
1: No problem.
0: I wouldn't normally say, but it's really hot. Thank you, Op.
1: No problem, Op.
2: Eric, we got the restrictions. I'm going to get back to you in about 8 minutes.
3: Tower.
4: Tower, go ahead.
2: Hey, yeah, we got signals in East Roseville for the subway. There's a Z train coming, so you need to hurry.
4: Let me know when you're clear.
2: Sounds good. WCB on the point for restricting, restricting. Start them back. It's for 50.
5: 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It has a move. Bring them ahead. Back up to 55.
6: 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Over.

0: 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Badger 257 RV 17, over.
1: Yeah, is this for us to take this?
0: It is. I messed up. They're going on to 116. I got a 10 out here to give you when you're ready. Unforeseen speed, over.
1: Stand by one.
0: Bye, take your time.

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1: And what's your, doggone it, what's your leader right now? Over.
0: We are the UP6904.
2: Drag 541, flagger down on the rear end position, over.
1: 904, do not exceed. One sec.
3: Yeah, Darren's got a good point. He says it's not a good idea to wrong main with the level 2 heat out there. Can you clear up for 5 over?
1: PH main track 1. No NO flags displayed, over.
0: 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Main track 1, no flags, over.
1: UP6904, correct, okay, 1237, dispatch your KSB, over.
0: Is that okay at 1237 KSB?
1: All correct. Got this late, hot, smoking, burning G2 Z-train coming. They're really close. Probably get you in behind them, most likely. Here we go.
0: All right, thank you.
1: You up.
3: If you want to do that, let's get 5 by. That way I don't have to wrong main them. And then we don't have to put out a Form C restricting trains like we did last year. Over.

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1: At the risk of stating the obvious, there's a Z on 2 on the way, so I'm sure you guys were aware of it.
0: Was that Andy?
1: There's a Z on 2 that's westbound, it's on the way, I just wanted to be sure you guys were aware of it.
0: Alright, we got the radio on so they can call us and we can get them through.
1: Good to go.
0: Thank you.
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3, 8, 4. Temperature 8, 6 degrees. Detector out.

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1: Yeah, UP 7518 West. We're at 109.982, over.
0: This is maintenance form of gold here, 106.9, we'll protect this XG order for your move. 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
1: Is that form of gold, over?
0: That is correct, over.
1: Alright, understand, form of gold has the crossing, XG crossing at 106.9 protected, may proceed at max speed, over.
0: Sure. Oh, that is correct, over.
1: Yeah, thank you guys, 7518 out.
0: Thank you, gold out.
2: It did. Okay, you want to check it out? Can I, if I can get it back when the Z gets close, that'd be awesome. I'll send it to you, over. Things just maintained around site. They're at the east end of Roseville right now. So, probably pretty close. They'll be getting close in that 30 minutes, I would think. Not quite there, but getting close. Over. And I'll give you a call. Over.
3: 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Track 2. No defects. Total axles 384. Detector out.
2: Thank you. Thanks for getting off quick.

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0: Yeah, we're just making sure my radio works.

256 Quantum DOC CM 55533 North. Coming over. Verifying your link, 7965, is that correct? Over. Well, thanks for dropping on left of me and no fitter. I appreciate it. Have a good one. Dispatch out.

0: Vickers on the point, lines of track number 202, ready, engineer side. Let's start it back, 30 cars, 3-0, for you.
1: Lined up, 202, engineer side, back 30, 3-0.
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1: 62, Amtrak 541, we'll be ready to go on time and run as far as you can take us. Over.
0: Okay, 541, just waiting on switches to line up here. Get you going, signal indication, and yeah, we just got one back at restricted speed for now, so give me a call at Vacaville. I can get you that over.
1: All right, understand. Okay to run signal indication, and then I'll give you a call at Vacaville to copy a restricted speed. Is that correct, over?
0: Correct, over.
1: Copy, correct. All right, thanks, 62. We'll talk to you then. 541.

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1: 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No need. There's no need. You're 202-119.
0: Okay, copy that. 202-119.

0: Okay, come on, you can use 306.
1: SC, right ahead.
0: 17 restricting point here.
1: 20, 20.
2: I'm in 24
0: red. Let's work on the number one SB. He's going to take you the long way. Number two, track.

0: 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Come over.
1: Hey, go ahead.
0: When you get free, give me a call on 51. I'll be waiting for you, over.
1: Okay, go. T-15.

0: now. Was that Stavka and Ivan and Morris?
1: 7, over.
2: RV, over.
1: Yeah, okay, it's still giving me the same warning. Can we just review this crossing real quick? All right, it's telling me that you did not acknowledge the order, okay? And I looked in your bulletins, and I show you have an XH, and it's now an XG. Over.
2: SG, can you check that on the PTC?
3: But I'll make sure it's in there.
4: 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Detector out.
1: Let me try again and see if I can get you a light. 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No, it's still telling me you don't have it. Understand, P5511, you do have the XG X-ray Golf milepost 106.9, all tracks, Roseville sub, correct, over?
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3: Form C number 23723, correct?
1: To me or to your partner, over?
2: Lighting at 5391. Thanks.
1: It's finicky. 1 second. We got her. All right, going the long way. I'll get you lots of lights at 104. Here we go. Yeah, thanks, guys. Dispatch out.
3: Yeah, thank you.
2: Red SPRV, conductors on the plane, above the platform. Advanced approach. Let's start him back. 15.15.
3: Alright, I'm 15, advanced approach back 15.15.
2: Writing engineer side.

Dispatcher 257, over. Okay, a flyer, over. Okay, good afternoon. We got a hot Z coming through Swanson as we speak. You need 10 to get out, is that correct, over? Call me right behind the Z. I'll get you out. They want the 69 to not get stopped, so I'll probably have to get you out and take you up to 40.4. Over. Thank you. Like I said, they're coming through Swanson right now. Here we go. Stop. Seven, maintain your tape, and how are we coming, over? Did you find anything by chance, over? You're off. Thank you, sir. Perfect. Thanks again. Dispatch out.

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0: 7 to Scoopic, over.
1: Yeah, Scoopic, roger.
0: Release that. I'm sorry, this power needs getting switch 5. I didn't see you were going past 105. I apologize, over.
1: Oh, you got it, no problem.
0: Does the finger get itchy? I apologize.
1: Yeah, no problem.
0: Behind that power, I can do that. Dispatch out. Thank you.

0: Thank you, sir. Just give me a few minutes.
1: No problem. I didn't know they were coming this way. I'll push it next to 103, yes, so I can get through there.
0: Perfect. Excellent. I was just going to send it to you. Thank you. Do you want me to send it to you instead? I can do a quick over.
1: Sure. I appreciate it.
0: Yeah. Give me 1 second. Let me land these guys in. I'll get you right to you. Thanks. Thanks again.
1: Thank you very much for your patience.
0: Man.
2: Terry on the bridge, we'd like to have the bridge for a little bit to raise the rails. Are you coming across the I-street?
3: I'm not even on the bridge.

0: Okay, hold on. What's your first move, north, over? Okay, thank you. Sorry, I was dealing with an emergency. I apologize. Hold on. I'll send just order to PTC there, PNG, north. Once you have it, you can act on it. And then 48.4 for a couple minutes. Thank you. Very much. Here we go. Dispatch out.
1: XRV, let's go 504 East End, leave running, tied down.
2: 504 East End, leave running, tied down.
1: Yes, sir, thanks.
3: 17 Tower.

0: Rita. SC on the air.
1: 17 tower.
0: Down bus.
2: Down bus.
0: What do you got bending there, Dave?
2: Nothing.
0: You got a crew with you?
2: No, sir.
1: Tower, Matt.
3: GRB, you there?
1: No, go ahead.
3: What do you want to
0: do? Second red zone, Matt. Second red
3: zone. Jesse, go ahead.
4: Yep, we're ready to boogie.
3: Okay, we'll cut it in and pull it up to the crew pad. I'll have them meet you out there.
4: Okay.
3: Red zone send center for the conductor on SDRV.
1: Whatever handle are you all heading into at the house? I can send the bus that way.
0: 504.
1: Copy that, Dave. 504, pick up, please.
2: Yes, sir. Heading that way right now.
0: We're going to see on the point with tricky signal. Let's bring your MC rolls or dirty conductors on the point. Above the platform, let's bring it back. 1-5, 1-5.
3: All right, clear zone on the platform. Zero's down, back 1-5.
0: All correct.

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1: Detector out.

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0: 17th Tower, Matt.
1: Send a message, no answer. Let me see if I can call him now.
0: Okay. We'll be on 19.

0: Montez en basse. Right at the lower coop.
1: It's going to be about 5 to 6 minutes.
0: Okay.
2: So there's a so you have the slow. I thought it was, you told me 27. Sorry, they wouldn't have the slow. But if we want to get the times, I have to change your TCS to the train ID. Over.
0: Okay, hang on a second.
2: You okay? MRVHK of today's data system, correct, over?
0: Correct.
2: The 6904 on point, over?
0: Correct.
2: Would you just readdress TCS number 96363, the MRVHK 16 with UP6904, please, over?
0: All right, we'll readdress TCS 9636 with the UP6904 on the point to the MRVHK of the 16th.
2: Correct, correct. Look for signals, antelope, over.
0: All right, signal now. Thank you all.
2: Thanks for your help. Match up.

0: Roger, 257 Rocket, P9922, over.
1: Yeah, Rocket, over.
0: So an hour and a half of work from right here, is that correct, over?
1: Yeah, hopefully not that long, but it's kind of on the higher end, but yeah, we'll try to get it done for them.
0: That's okay, you gotta do what you gotta do. I just need to call the train up behind you, thanks.
1: Alright, come back.
0: It's that job. Yeah, more lights there at 111, over. See you now. It's a bad job.

517 calling Mentryville. Five seven six coordinates.

Dasher 257, give me a Krogan, over. Okay, what train, over? Affirmative, Krogan, I understand you've identified GP 5457 West. It's being passed location for your first solid tracks, all correct, over.

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8536. 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

0: 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You got a cross corner just came in ahead of you there. When you're ready to copy, over. 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
1: Okay, Venus F8576 under.
0: This is the 8576, direct OK to 1356, 1356, TNU, over.
1: Okay, 1356,
0: TNU. All correct there, and if I put it in the computer, are you guys able to comply with that, or do I need to hold out for a second, over?
1: No, you put it in.
0: Okay, copy, here comes PTC, thank you.

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1: Detector, milepost 97.7, track 2, no defect, total axle 4.42, train speed 3.2, MPH, temperature 8.6 degrees, detector out.

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0: I'm so excited. 130-205.
1: 130-205. Drop them for me. No Zebra yet. 3 years still waiting.
0: Yes, surely can.
2: F123, can I switch normal for Shaw?
3: Got an update. So, just waiting for the crew to get on that train to depart. I guess it's all built and ready to go. Over.
4: Copy that. I was getting ready to start giving it a push or something.
3: Yeah, use them at the first. That's what I say. All right, be a few minutes. Thank you, sir. Dispatch out.
4: Thank you.

Okay, we're on duty at 1345, and I'll be vanning over to from Roseville. I'll need to get one eastbound Amtrak by, then I can bring you down to the east end of the West Pass River.

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0: 2 detector, milepost 97.7, track 2. Detector, milepost 97.7, track 2, no defect. Total axle 4.8, spring speed 3.2, MPH temperature 8.6 degrees. Detector out.
1: Where the location that Adam's got it lowered.
2: Alright, no problem. That's a good trip. Thanks.
3: Eric, Frankie, copy. Do you know something?

0: crossing. 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Try to feel the center and try to do the best you can on the outside, whatever you gather up.
1: Where's it extended at?
0: I think it goes from that bridge to where we're at right here there, Frankie.
1: Well, I was looking for the white mark that he said he put. I didn't see nothing.
0: We're ahead of

0: from work. I'm gonna tell Jeff to get in the truck, and we're gonna go on the other side of private crossing. And because there's a lot of rocks here where I'm at, so just from that bridge to where we're at, you could try to feel those shoulders over there. Copy. Best you can, Frank.
1: It's 904.
2: Hey, do you know about how long should you be ready to roll?
1: About 5 minutes.
2: About 5 minutes, thanks, sir. Still there?
1: Yep.
2: I'm going to be getting track time behind you. Just let me know if you have any reverse moves.
1: Copy that.

0: 357, looking for the Hinkle crew. 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
1: Should be pulling in about 5 minutes.
0: Please, thank you. I got a Trek Spectrum been waiting to do his heat patrol the whole time. That train's been there. That's a long time. He's ready to start bashing his head on the dash. Please, when you can. Thank you, over.
1: Copy.
0: You can't afford a new dash. What's wrong with you? Let's go. Dispatch out. Pop a wheelie.
1: Copy.

0: altitude, calling Provo, UNSF 5103 North, over. Good afternoon. Hey, my system's so stupid. If I take the light back on the south end of Elk Grove, that is, if I take the light back at SP055, would that affect the signals you're currently operating under? One in 8 minutes. There we go. Got a track. You can ease up. I got a track inspector finishing up a deep patrol just north of Elk Grove. Need a few minutes. You can ease up. Over.
1: Let me hop off here at this crossing. Let me get it.
0: 10 minutes for light, and then outbound on duty at, please, 15:30. Let me look. 15:30. Over.
1: Can you guys bump up to that crossing? I'll hop off and I'll just have you back up and I'll get in front of you and I'll step back on.
2: Alright, I'm going to pull out right behind Jeff.
0: Jeff, the way you're going to have to cross.
2: He said he was going to let us know. We should have backed up. That's all right.
1: That's okay, Jeff. Right there at that private crossing, wherever you're at, I'll just, it's going to be tight, but I'll manage.
3: You know what, Eddie, block the crossing.
2: Hey, Jeff, can you a little bit more?
1: Frankie, I'm going to set off right here behind you.

0: Fuzzy 11, go ahead, over. 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
0: I'll send authority over to your PTC and then you're good to act on it. Over. Under main track to proceed west to your PTC. 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
0: I'll issue that for you right now, Brooks. Over.

0: Obviously, Roseville knows you need an EOT, or Outbound needs an EOT. I told them when we discussed it, they are on board. Train ahead is the Brooklyn, and then the Rocket's finishing up work down near Andorra. So a few bumps on the road. I went ahead and put a 4 o'clock call on your outbound, just guessing that that's pretty accurate. We'll see how that plays out. Amtrak's in the picture. They're late. The core special is a little late going westbound today. Go figure, all the heat between everywhere and everywhere. So just a few bumps to get you home. I apologize, but hopefully we'll make dinner reservations. Over.
1: You'll be working with 532 at Davis, over. Correct, dispatcher out.
0: Your crew will be on duty when you get down there, just waiting for the rocket to finish up, over.

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1: Up there, you want, are you going to plow up there, Frankie?
2: I was going to ask you, you want me to plow it? I'll plow it in.
1: Yeah, if you can, please.
0: 7 Scoopy, come in, please, over. Train's out of limits, never mind. Disregard, here it comes, thank you.
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4: Yes, rail system at RV-988L, wanting to cross 2-1 and 0, light in.
3: You're waiting on 1 eastbound, over.
4: Understand, stand by for an eastbound,
3: yeah, after the eastbound goes by, you can proceed on signal indication, over.
4: Understand, we'll stand by.
3: Dispatch out.

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0: Hey, Rob, they made that crossing at XG now. Come up there, and our first one we're going to come up to.
1: That's 257 calling the BNSF 5103 North, over.
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1: We got to stop and protect now. We already entered it into the PTC.

0: dispatcher 257, over.
1: Yeah, 57, it's CRV 27 with the UP 3023. We're looking to come out switch 5 and head for 115-115, over.
0: Okay, all right. Yeah, if you could do it right now, that'd be awesome. Switch 5 for 115. Coming up right now. Thank you, over.
1: Thank you.
0: Dispatch out.
2: 9900, we got the cover. You're protected.
3: 69. Yeah, let me try to get a hold of him. He's on, I think he's on 86. Hold on. Hey, Rob, he said they got him protected.
1: Okay, line out of 501, sand track's good, derail's down, over. Thank you. This is Angus 70th Street?
3: Yes.
1: Yeah, I was messing up yesterday, too.
3: Yeah, they got that AGC on here.

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1: Come out, you 206 for the pocket.
0: 6119, 120.

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0: I got the Stockton turn going around to Y. Can you take down, can you knock down 106 right away? Over.
1: Yeah.
0: Then let me get you off 545. Hold on. Where's your destination? I had too much going on in my head. All the voices. Over.
1: 119, 119.
0: 119. Okay. Yep. Right now, 545, same location. Let me call the yard. Dispatch out.
1: Okay.

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2: 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Okay, reverse westing, correct, over.

0: copy, Matt. 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
1: 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Two is worked. They're on one right now. 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We just got to put air through it.
0: Okay.

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1: Correct, huh?

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0: 17, go ahead.
1: So we got a license 19.
0: Yes, 119 to the pile there, towards the pile, 599.
1: Here we go. Restricting, restricting, point hand.

0: Jason, I'll pull you up.
1: Fetch 5-6, over. 5-6, Steinbrenner. All main equipment are clear of F-123. If you can line that main to sighting, please.
2: Steinbrenner, all main equipment clear, CPF-123. 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
1: That is correct, over.
2: Copy that, 5-6, Shaw, over. Are you all clear, CPF-123 as well? Could you line that reverse towards sighting for Steinbrenner, over?
3: Yes, sir, that's correct, all clear of F-123. You can line that for Steinbrenner, they're over.
2: Copy, line in 123, F-123 reverse. Let you guys know it locks up towards sighting, over.
1: Thank you, sir.
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0: Both Ron Huss can take you straight in. Amtrak number 5 is not far out, over.
1: Yeah, straight to the house there, Kelly.
0: Take you straight in, though?
1: Yeah, we need to go to switch 5, yeah, into the house.
0: You talk to the roundhouse, so they're going to take you straight in, over.
2: This is the roundhouse, I'll take them straight in.
0: Well, that's all I need to thank you off.
3: All right, more winning. Back 7 to the hook, over.
0: Alcorn, over. Take switches and hand me your limits. Thank you, over.

0: 357 Pete Rose. 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I would love to shorten you up once you get your citrus, over. Going to 111, you said, correct, over?
1: Yeah, 111.
0: Send you one from 101 to, like, 104, and then another one to get you to 106, and we'll see how long that takes. We'll go from there. Does that work, over?
1: Yeah, it works for me. Send it.
0: Cool. 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Over.

0: Did you receive a signification to the east end of the west pass? Over. Correct. Dispatch out.
1: 6-2 to the UP crew, Van Ems Davis. Over.

Come on, go. We'll score in here in a minute. 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I'm sure there's a lock on it, but grab one in case.

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1: Check 5 at 12.
2: Tie it down and I'll let you know when we're ready to come back out. Thank you.
1: All aboard.
2: Doctor, Sergeant on the point. Restricting by 10, 0 to now.
1: 5 1 0 3 4. Just wait for him to test the tally and then we'll cut away.
3: Can be a few minutes, just a few minutes for lights. Inspector is almost clear. Over. Should be a few more minutes. He's getting close to where he can shorten up. Thank you, Op.
0: One point zero. Track 2. Detector working. UP detector, milepost 111.0, track 2, no defects, total axle 4.4, detector out.

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1: Yes, sir.
0: We have an XG now. Over.
1: Second.
0: Mile pose 106.9. 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
0: That's correct, over.
2: Detector, mile post 116.8.
3: Alright, by that, by the 502, can I just let it move back to the pickup?

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0: 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I'm ready.
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0: Yeah, I got that one dialed in.
3: UPG.

Copy, we have the signal maintainers that are going to protect the crossing for us, over.

0: All right, track is clear. 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
1: Yo, Miles Badger 257. Track Spectre Scoopy, come in over. You setting off. Is that your last piece? I can't remember. Over. How long do you need to do that, or can I shorten you up, get Swanson? I can do either or. What do you think you need, over?
2: Are you thinking about Amtrak, or?
1: Affirmative. That's correct, over.
2: Give me about 4 minutes, and then I'll be in clear.
1: Take 10. Thank you, sir. Have a great night. Dispatch out.
2: You did. I appreciate your help. 5-7, over.
1: Sir, I appreciate that. Sorry you got delayed there, Antelope, but, you know. Have a great night. 5-7, next caller. Over.
3: Hey, Kelly, the mighty 5-9. When we can, ready to come out of switch by for Antelope, please.
1: Hi, for Antelope. Okay. Behind the silver bullet, we'll get you out of 5. I got a track spectre on 2 to high rail and east. But we'll get you down there. Over.
3: All right. Sounds good. Thank you.
1: Thank you, out.

got lights into it. Do you want me to continue with the eye train? Over.

0: Dispatch 6-2, over. Yeah, go ahead, over.
1: Margin clear now, over.
0: I'm going to do a tracking time over there. As soon as they release, you can proceed on signal indication, over.
1: I don't stand behind tracking time.
0: Dispatch out.

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1: 757, you beat 993, you rocket over.
0: Over.
1: Yep, ready to make a run for Roseville, 31 cars, over.
0: Thank you, let's go, thank you, out.

257, over. 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McKenna's name identified the BMSF 8576 East. Speed past location where you were first out of the tracks. 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

0: that side of the countdown. And if they get off early, I just over the quarter yet. I'll touch base here in a second if you want to do that, but I highly doubt it'll.
1: Party here.
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Total axle 166. Frame speed 51. MPH temperature 88 degrees. Detector out.

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1: UP 5-4-5-7 south, over.
0: 5-4-5-7, over.
1: We didn't have enough going on already. 116.8 detector gave me 410 for axle, which is 4 short of 414. I was hoping you could maybe see on the last one what you got.
2: Okay, yep, I'm showing 410 at that detector of 116.8. 410, is that wrong, over?
1: So we're short 4. Can you check any further back for us?
2: The one north of Ostrom says 410 also. Over.
3: 8-9-7.
1: Well, yeah, we our paperwork's claiming we have 414, so our rear dupe's still back there. Something happened.
2: Right. Okay. Boy, got it. So, should I have the crew get new paperwork over?
1: We're not sure. I do know. I mean, we were aware there was a. I believe they got a hot box out there, Gerlach area. We were thinking maybe potentially they set something out and it didn't get removed. But that's the first axle count we get on this. On this trip is there a 116.8, so something's definitely wrong on the paperwork, though.
2: Crew's on duty in 20, come down to the Y. I need to crew change the Brooklyn ahead, because I'm crew changing at eastbound also. Be a few minutes on the Y. That should work out pretty good, over.
1: All right, bringing it down to the Y and waiting on some crew changing action.
2: Correct. UP 5878 outbound's ready. Location. The rocket, the fizzling rocket is almost clear. Here we go. Go out. And I'll see if they can pull some paperwork over. Go. Greener. I'll tell that crew that it's off. Over.
1: Alright, yeah, I appreciate that. We need to figure something out there.
2: Roger, Dodger. Thanks for the update. Dispatch out.

0: 5103, approach RV-102.
1: TP-5457 south on approach, TP-113 at 29 MPH, out.

0: that time, I thought he was setting off, but I guess maybe not. Pull on in, we'll meet the track inspector one way or another there. Over.
1: You're all right back there. He jumped out the way last minute. I think he's back there. I can't see from the engineer side. Yes, he's walking up towards us. Great shopping bag, pink shirt.

0: 25. Dispatcher 257, enter emergency call, Gulf call, over. Dispatcher 257, enter emergency call, 51 Gulf, over.
1: 57, now track number 5, over.
0: 7, over.
1: Yeah, we got a near miss right here at milepost 94.8 on main track 1. The lady is still out here. She's on the main track 2 side. We didn't get her, but we did go on emergency, over.
2: Eastbound Amtrak going by, and then I'll get you some lights. Just to, you know, do indication, over. That's out.
0: I get a description, please, if you get a second.

0: pink skirt, black tank top, green shopping bag, and like platinum blonde hair.
1: What color is the shirt?
0: Pink shirt. Black shirt, pink skirt, over.
1: Pink skirt, black shirt, green bag. Okay, platinum hair.
0: That's correct, over.
1: She's just in one spot, or which way is she walking?
0: She just walked off the tracks now. Now she's walking back and forth on Auburn Boulevard, up and down the street, over.
1: At Auburn Boulevard, correct, over?
0: That's correct, over.
1: Everybody's okay on the train, correct, over?
0: That's correct, over.
2: I offered a end 5-7. I don't see a prompt yet, but they do know you're coming over. Not sure. Just talk to 5-7 about that. Over.
1: You're back. Good to go. I got the adjacent track protected until you guys pull over.
0: Alright, copy that. As soon as we get on the move, I will let you know. Jason's track is protected until we start to pull. Thank you.
1: Heck, let me call RCC dispatch out.
3: NSF 5103, inbound calling the outbound, over.

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1: That's Tower, go ahead.
0: Hey, Almighty Matt, got the signal to Antelope.
1: Hey, come on, 309er, paperwork's down there.
0: 309, paperwork's there, thank you, man. 57 South on approach, 1099, main track, 22 MDH, out.
2: Bravo, you okay, Mom?
3: Tab between switches at Atkinson, got all the necessary paperwork you need, over.
2: Yeah, 5-10,
3: you're good on supplies, over.

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1: Amtrak number 5, over.
0: Hey, I've got locals notified. How you coming, over?
1: We just started to pull right now. The lady went across the street. She almost got hit by a car as well.
0: Copy that. Okay, I gave them that heading towards Auburn Boulevard for a location, and they're going to notify locals. And I appreciate all your help. Over.
1: Thank you. Appreciate your help, brother. Talk to you next time, hopefully under better circumstances. Over.
0: Perfect. Thank you. Sorry you guys got scared. That's, yeah, I hate that. Thank you very much. Over.
1: All right. Have a good day, brother.
0: Bill, I will. Shake and bake, Ricky Bobby. Let's go. Dispatch out. Have a good one.
1: You ain't first, you last.
0: Absolutely. Thank you very much. Have a great evening. Dispatch out.
1: 5-7.
0: 7, over.
2: Yeah, the good old grain train, 5-4-5-7, over.
0: Train, over.
2: Yeah, did a little dumpster dive in here. Got the prior cruise paperwork. They had certainly sent out a car. It ends up that maybe they sent out two. They had 100 cars when they left. Our paperwork says 99, and then I can see where the conductor crossed out, put 98 on there. So we're one car short, based on what I can tell. That's due to them setting out most likely two cars for securement issues there at Gerlach. Over.
0: Follow the logic, and that makes perfect sense. Over.
2: All right. Hopefully their paperwork will look good.
0: I got 8 minutes further on duty. I will give them a call. Thank you for that information. That's great. Down to the Y a few minutes. Sorry about that. Here we go.
2: No problem. And if nothing else, I can check while I'm rolling it by to do my dupe set out.
1: Okay. Number 5, clear. Over.
0: Wonderful. Thank you. Over.
3: Yeah, this is the outbound. I'm showing 98.

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1: The unit one more time, 6904 east to the east by location of first house track there, correct, over. Alright, copy your coast, I'm on the night, 6904 east, here we go, over.
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3: I'm bound for the I train, Aaron, where are you?
1: That's good, over. Shut it out.
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4: Trying to dig this out, it won't give you a signal. CNG, correct, over?
5: That's correct, over.
4: I got your line all the way to the location. Call me to clear. Thank you out.
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Ilekeshi.

0: 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All correct, dispatcher out.
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1: Yeah, SP, 1 pound, 1600.
0: Copy, 1 pound, thank you.

0: 6, Brooklyn, extra. P5878 on the move, correct, over.
1: Yeah, go ahead.
0: Okay. I've got a mile post for you, just to be on the lookout, stand by. Ready to copy a mile post, over. Just copying real quick, over. UP5878, it was milepost 94.8. Had a trespasser, female, walking around. Almost got hit by Amtrak. Last seen walking towards Auburn Boulevard. Police were unable to locate. Let me know what you find. Over.
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0: 5878, correct, okay, 1609, 1609 KSP. 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
0: okay. Correct. She can't be too hard to spot. Pink skirt, black shirt, green bag, platinum hair. Let me know.
2: Hey, we'll let you know. Thank you.
0: You, out.
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0: 57, you still there?

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1: That's Sierra Northern again here, Mike, on 6-2, 2-1 north when you can, please.
0: You're going to have to wait on one each way.
1: Night after one each way, I understand.
0: Signals after, that's clear, over.

0: 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EP 5-4-5-7, over.
1: Great, great. 5-4-5-7, go ahead.
0: Hi, thank you. Talk to the outbound. They're happy with their paperwork, like they said, and they're going to be ready. Look for lights behind this light power. Bring it down. I'll get you lights to Antelope. Travis wants us to take it down to Antelope and conventionalize it down there. Over.
1: All right, Manager Eastwood wants to meet us down there and help us out at Antelope to conventionalize this thing, and we'll be following her after the light power.
0: Maybe. That sounds good enough, over.
1: That's right.
0: Yeah, I'll get the lights at least. That part I can promise.
1: Hey, you've got to bring us the selling.
0: I like the way you're thinking. All correct as far as I know, and have a good night. If you need anything else, let me know. Lights requested behind this light power, and they're moving. Thank you, out.
1: All right, sir. We appreciate it. 5-4-5-7. Here we go.
0: All right, thank you. Dispatcher out.
2: All right, son, got a copy.
3: Lower coupe pickup.
1: I'm outside.
3: Awesome, thank you.
2: Yeah, we're having a little trouble with the PTC showing inoperative on this locomotive. Just want to give you a heads up.
0: Okay, that has to be fixed. We're at a PTC repair location. If it's not operative, if it's defective, we have to swap. According to the rule that I know. Over.
2: All right, copy that. Just want to let you know, we gave the PTC desk a tone to see if he could help us with anything, but if we haven't heard anything back, over.
0: I understand you dialed up 987, and you're waiting for a call back, correct, over?
2: That is correct.
0: Okay, let us know what you find. Over.
2: Copy that. Let us know what we find.
0: Got any other units on the head end facing east? Over.
2: Negative. They're both, two trailing are facing west. Over.
0: I've got a Y. Over.
2: Get a solution. Try to troubleshoot it a little bit more and hopefully get it going here shortly.
3: Be right there, Richie.
0: Trailing units, and to come up with a plan, but we can't depart without PTC from Roseville. I'm sorry. Over.
2: All right, copy that. Keep me informed.
1: Yeah, rocket is switch 5.
3: One rocket, let's go ahead and come on in to 502. Hook and stretch, leave it running, tie down. 502.
1: Remember that, 502, hook, stretch, tie down, leave it running.

0: Colin, Big LeGrain. Yeah, how are the supplies on that?
1: Got an allegedly working trick in the nose. There's plenty of water. Keep the crew back. And I bring supplies.
0: Nice and group X. All right, then we'll see you at the door when you pull down there.
1: Did you copy that you want us to handle over this? Over.
0: We're going to swap there at the door, then we're going to pull up for you guys to take the Dupo.
1: All right, that sounds like a plan. I'll see you.
0: Thank you.

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1: 5103, over.
0: BNSF 5103, what is your TCS number, over?
1: 1266, over.
0: Alright, what's going on with PTC, over?
1: After putting in information into the PTC, some verification failed, PTC inoperative on this locomotive, over.
0: Good, let me dig in to see why it's giving you that on the BNSF 5103, standby.

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1: Delta 265.

0: Yeah, BNSF 5103, PDC is an operative on the unit. I see some previous tickets. Can you tell me the story? Did you guys, did this train originate where you're at in the yard, or did you come over from BNSF with this as a leader? Over.
1: We just crew trains came over from the Stockton Yard, BNSF Stockton Yard, and talked to the crew that jumped off and said it worked the whole way up here, so...
0: Worked on the BNSF, but as soon as moving over to UP, it seemed it's just not letting you log in to PTC at all.
2: Oh, reset. Axel 288, train speed 40, MPH, temperature 90 degrees, detector out.
3: Just pure speculation, BN. When you logged in, did you put it in as a UP or a BN?
1: Tried both.
3: Oh, okay.
0: It let you log in on BNSF only. Over.
1: Negative. It didn't let us log in at all.

0: out there, 5-7?
1: 7, over.
0: Yeah, 5-8, 8-4, you need to hang back.
1: 5-8, 7-8, or who's calling?
0: The UP-5-8, 8-4, over.
1: Be a couple minutes. They're almost to Swanson, over.
0: Alright, copy that.
1: Three, all clear, over.
2: Back over to NSF 3763, line lock, TNT is clear, over.
1: That's 3763, clear the main turn, it's lying behind, thank you, call me.

0: 5884, over.
1: 5884.
0: I just got some info. So I offered you into the yard, it showed inspecting. They just told me now that you don't need to inspect, to call it out. So, dang, over. I offered you in the yard earlier. It showed inspecting at Roseville. Nobody told me they canceled that until just now. I just put a call for 1800. Give me a fuel, we'll figure something out.
1: The fuel on this liter is 2000. Fuel on the trailing is 2260.
0: Well, then we may need to fuel. Let me call him back.
1: Copy that. 857.

0: desk, BNSF 5103, over.
1: Go ahead, over.
0: Apologize, just had to have some background conversations here. You guys, I'm going to have you go ahead and contact the UP dispatcher, get permission to proceed without PTC, operate under G-Core Rule 18.12, will be considered in route failure. We've got a ticket number for your records when you're ready to copy, over.
1: Hi, we're going to be taking off without PTC, ready to copy that ticket number.
0: Ticket number is 1443-5688. Over.
1: Alright, ticket number 1443-5688. Over.
0: All correct, over.
1: All correct.
0: Alright, you guys have a safe trip. PTC desk out.
1: Yeah, thanks for your help. BNSF 5103 out.
2: Mobile train, stand by. Gibson, UP 5884, over.
3: 5884.
2: Okay, the intermodal is going through Elvis now. Look for lights behind him. Citrus, into the yard, gun to fuel. Over.
3: Alright, Citrus, into the yard, far fuel after one.
2: Correct. Let me find something else out. 1 second. UP 5878, I-train, over.
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2: no trespass found, over. 94.8, all clear. Thank you, sir. You're off. Shake and bake, over.
1: 5-7, copy.
2: 5-7, is this BN or who else?
1: It is BN.
2: Heard them give you a ticket so they can't get it working. However, we have to comply with the PTC repair location that I was talking about. Over. You want to go to the trailing unit and check it out, over?
1: We have something better back there. You have to, are you able to reassign the warrants once we see what we have that works back there, over?
2: Percent. That takes 2 seconds, over.
1: Alright, I'll give you a shout once we find what works.
2: As soon as you can, give me a call, I'll get that fixed, and we can take it down to 106, we can do it there, we got choices. Let me know what you find, over.
1: Alright, copy.
2: 7, who else, over?
5: Dispatcher 6-2.

cities are

0: let you know there's a go on the scene and we can supply it.
1: Which one is it? That's is it a second unit or third unit? That's good.
0: The third, West Texas 6036. He's already changed the address. I pulled up the summary already.

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1: 57, you be, or excuse me, BNSF 5103. It looks like that rear unit we got will work for a leader, so we're ready to do this shimmy shake Y move whenever we can.
0: Okay, I hate to do this. I got to pull you clear of 104, or at least 103. I got Amtrak in the picture before too long, so we got to move it down. We got to shove it down, bring it down a little bit, over.
1: Alrighty.
0: Give you a signal down to 106. And then understand you got a good PTC on the rear. Give me a call down there when you're ready for lights. I'll get you out to the Y if I can, if I'm on Amtrak. I should be able to. And we'll go from there. Over.
1: All right, sounds good. We'll pull it down and go from there.
0: Beautiful. Wait, dude, I'll cut this back in the trail. Stand by.
1: No worries. Let me know when you're good.
0: BTC active, no changes, good paperwork, over. 457, you there?
2: Definitely the plan. Still waiting on the tally, but pulling here momentarily to make sure we get cleared up for the silver bullet.
0: Got plenty of time. I mean, plenty means like 30, 35, 40. I mean, we got time. We got time. Just job briefing. Thank you out.
2: Appreciate it. Bye. Bye.
0: Guys, you're awesome.
2: I'm stopping that rear end, Tommy.
3: Stop it right here.
2: All right.
0: 57 SP, come in, over.

0: Out.
1: All right, I'll make a call.
0: I appreciate it.
1: That's your 257, over.
0: EP 3023, over. Call for car department.
2: Yeah, did anybody talk to you about dropping a telly off at the crew change pad right out here in front of the office?
0: Lower crew, right?
1: Over.
3: We have some tall cars today, so short track, over.
4: Not good for the two. Let me talk to Niner. Send location, please, and thank you. Over.
3: All right, send location, be 3023 out.
4: Sauce, dispatch out.
1: He's on his way, Ryan.
0: All right, stand by.

Charlie,

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0: Ryan. What'd you guys do? Why are they downloading this train?
1: I've been doing that just to get on it.
0: No, there's a person getting on it going to do a download on this.
1: What was that?
0: I'm picking somebody up to do a download.
2: Dispatcher out.

0: faster or not, but they got Amtrak in the mix needing eventually to get onto one. So if you put us on there, we can probably pull it up and clear up.
1: Okie dokie. B zero. I'm only one man.
0: You did an amazing job.
1: Thank you, guy. I appreciate that. $1,500.
0: 25.

0: music.
1: Kitcher-san, when you guys get stopped, just sound off your whistle there, and the risk management rep, she'll climb up there. She'll drive over there and climb up there to start the download.
0: Okay.
1: Just when you get stopped, give her a toot-toot, and she'll be over there.

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1: There.
0: Yeah, that'll work. We'll be jumping on in five.

0: Here, all aboard.
1: Everybody's on.
0: Looks like about 15, 1-5.
1: 5.

0: Fire this time, Tony.
1: Yeah, I know.

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Last one, green. And anywhere in there will do for the green, and we're in the clear.

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1: Alright, Red Zone, I'll need that for the conductor. Main 1, Roseville.
0: Red Zone, center, conductor, Roseville, main 1.

0: crew. Come in, over. My boss had a good point. He's smarter than me. So, before you break off and go around the Y, can I change your paperwork and we try to log in and make sure she's good? Over.
1: Fast food.
0: Talking to the BN crew, or at the Provo outbound BN train. I just want to make sure that you can successfully log into that PTC on that trailing unit before we do all the work, over.
2: Yeah, we already checked it out, and it all came up, even with that unit in there, the 6036, it pulled up the summary. So, yeah, if you want to sign those warrants now, that'd be great, and, but it will work, over.
0: Ooh. Man, the hits just keep on coming. See, that unit is the 6036, is that correct, over?
2: Yes, sir, that is correct.
0: It must have been your paperwork, because when you tried it and logged in, it already changed it. It shows great on my side. You're already logged in with the 6036. You guys are making waves, good waves, over.
2: All right, glad to help.
0: Let me know when you're ready for McLights. Here we go.
2: Be ready when you get them. Thank you.
0: Oh, so are you ready now, over?
3: Yeah, whenever this SP clears, our conductor ought to be back up to the head end, and we should be ready to cut away and do our thing.
0: Beautiful. Beautiful, yes. Give me 1 second. Mr. Campbell, come in, please, over.
3: 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Here comes your release.
4: Ryan, you got it, Kelly?
5: Yeah, sorry about that. You could also recover that whenever you want. Ready for the Kelly number?
4: Go ahead.
5: 67453. Over.
4: 453.
5: That is correct.
1: UP detector. Milepost 9.7. Track 2. No defect. Total axle 404. Frame speed 3.2.
4: I got it, so...
5: What? All right, nice. Red zone,
1: right? Out.
4: Good job, red zone.
5: All right.
4: Out for me, huh?
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4: Alright, 130 for the rock pile, 311, on it for fuel.

0: probably have you guys sit on until that outbound gets out there, just a heads up.
1: All right, you guys, sit on until the outbound get out there.
2: Stock and Rosal Tower. Ready to cut away, Kobe? All right, clear the red zone, lane 2, stretch.
3: All right.
2: All right, we'll be cutting away here, Tommy. I'm clear the zone.
4: Not armed, though.
5: 536, ball stop at Eagle 6, and 2, mission 6, signal back RB 990.
6: I said I have engineer permission to take back the signal at RV 990, over.
5: That's correct.
6: Fetch her out.
2: Hello. Hi, Ball. Thank you.

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1: Thatcher 257, DP Campbell, over.

0: I can have two tracks.
1: Eventually, over.
0: Copy, go ahead.
1: You're on the watcher, over.
0: I understand you need one track back.
1: You can't. They need to run power around the Y. They can't take the leader they have. Over.
0: Copy. I'll be in the clearance this moment. Over.
1: That's perfectly acceptable. Thank you.
2: Vadim, did Angela make it up there? Geo, grain train, come in, Vadim.
3: Hey, go ahead. Over.
2: Did Angela make it up there?
3: Yeah, she's up here.
2: All right, good deal. Thank you. Appreciate all the help.
3: Yeah, no problem.
4: Yeah, let me get 10-5 over.

0: 6036, ready over. BNSF 6036, getting lights for you guys, over.
1: All right.
0: Here we go, dispatch out.
2: 5-7, over.
0: 5-7, over.
2: Yeah, it's the rear unit off of the grain train. We're cut away. We got them westbound guys ready to go, and we're ready to head to the house, over.
0: Hey, yes, absolutely. What, okay. I gotta do something here because of the restrictions. Hold on. Dang. BNSF 6036, come in over.
3: Copy in.
0: Hey, you don't have the valley, so there's heat. Can I, we're gonna have to give you this real quick. I'm sorry. Gotta give this restriction for the heat. Over.
3: Clear, Tommy. Clear, Ryan. Good catch. We're popping. Bye. Clear zone.
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0: BNSF 6036, Valley Sub, level 2 heat restriction is in effect between 12-1200, 12-2000, 2100, 2100 hours. Milepost 106.6, milepost 142.1. Over.
2: BNSF 6036 understands level 2 heat restriction in effect on the Valley Subdivision from the hours of 1200, 1200 to 2100, 2100 hours between milepost 106.6 and milepost 142.1. Over.
0: BNSF 6036, correct. Okay, 1701. Dispatcher KSB, over.
2: Showing that correct and okayed at 1701, dispatcher KSB, over.